soul jazz organist from St. Louis, Charles Kinnard, just did Shout from his 1972 album, Woga, recorded in Los Angeles with, among other fine players, Paul Humphreys on drums and Chuck Rainey bass. Up next on Funkify Your Life and KRVS Public Media, a track from a rare 1967 New Orleans single on the 7B label, produced by Eddie Bowe, and featuring singer and guitarist Eddie Lang on a song he wrote with Bowe, Something Within Me.

Mid-set on Funkify Your Life and KRVS, the Chicago band Rufus, featuring Chaka Khan on vocal, did one of their hits from 1974, Tell Me Something Good, written by Stevie Wonder. Following that was Something Boutcha, also from 1974, by singer and keyboardist

Way back in that set of vinyl single sides, Beaumont, Texas, singing guitarist Barbara Lynn got down on I'm a One Man Woman, produced by Huey Moe in 1971. Then from 1972, Lionel Robinson did One Woman Man, cut at Knight Studio in Metairie, Louisiana. And lastly, Aaron Neville covered Mojo Hannah, backed by the Meters, on a rare 1972 Mercury Records single. And Funkify Your Life continues with one more single session done for Sam Cooke's SAR label in Los Angeles in 1964, featuring Johnny Taylor singing Keep On Loving You, written by Charlie Julian and arranged by Harold Batiste, both from New Orleans.

our nations. They're captains of the ship that we call Earth. Now the ship is sinking. Tell me, what is it worth?

In that set, the San Diego band, Zebonics, a side project of the Grey Boy All-Stars, did the title track of their 2022 album, Keep On Walkin'. Then we heard the late Minneapolis singer, multi-instrumentalist, and producer, Willie Murphy, deliver his tune, Keep Rockin' the Boat, with Willie's band, the Angel-Headed Hipsters, in 1997. I've got a danceable Sonny Rollins cut, ready to finish off this episode of Funkify Your Life, produced by me, Dan Phillips, your host and resident human, here in the Funk Bunker at the Funky Chateau. 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Thanks for that. And now, let's calypso on out with Sonny Rollins in 1957 on his own well-known tune, St. Thomas.

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6: A woman enters the room. She arrives a mystery and drifts through temptation and confession, then disappears before anyone ever fully figures her out. Tonight, her story unfolds one song at a time. So settle in for a journey through soul, dream pop, and after midnight secrets. This is Siren Waves on KRVS.

couldn't even see, couldn't eat. There's a scream.

You are listening to Siren Waves with Julie B on KRVS. The opening credits on tonight's story rolled with Enter Dirty Girl, a wonderfully evocative title for a track released last year by Christina Navarro on Baroque Records. Following that, you heard the cinematic track Madame Ruby by Lazy Lane. That was from their 2003 release, The Chills. Françoise Hardy with Et l'état de l'amour. And just now, we heard the French pop singer Isabelle with Mon Voisin from 1968. And now, a deeper look behind the curtain, staying in that velvet haze, drifting into the real me. Here's the band Trance to the Sun, Siren Waves, KRVS.

Muddy Waters by The Fabulettes, the fabulous soul group formed in Florida in the early 1960s. That song appeared on what would become their final release in 1971. Before that, Canadian singer-songwriter Charlotte Cardin, recently named Billboard's Global Woman of the Year, you heard Sex to Me. And before that, The Gentle Waves brought us Falling from Grace. Next, we're heading a little deeper into temptation with Candy Staton. She is featured in the stunning documentary I'll Take You There, Discovering the Sound of Alabama. The film explores Alabama's rich musical legacy and the connection between places like Muscle Shoals and the Civil Rights Movement. Candy Staton's story alone is worth the watch. Her life, her resilience, her career are all incredibly inspiring. If you haven't seen it yet, do check it out. Here is Sure as Sin, Siren Waves.

0: back-to-back tracks by the Pointer Sisters, Going Down Slowly and Slow Hand. We started that set with Candy Staten's Sure as Sin, released on the Fame Records label as the B-side to her 1972 cover of Elvis Presley's In the Ghetto. Next, we're slipping away with 24 Karat Black, featuring Vicky Gray. This is Siren Waves, Julie B., krvs.org.
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0: That was Julia Jacklin with Ignore Tenderness, preceded by Julie Cruz and Rockin' Back Inside My Heart. Tonight's story began with an entrance and ends with a disappearance. The tide is heading back out, and so are we. Thanks for spending part of your night with me. I'll meet you back here next week. Same tide, same signal.
1: Bonjour, mes amis. 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

Gilbert, Peter Flavin, ripping this pin for Aniston, wondering if you could give me some of them good vibes. I'm trying to get smothered and scattered. I will see you there, I will see you on the next time. Later's on the menu.

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0: a big shout out to KRBS. Thanks for having me on a Friday night. You could be doing anything tonight. I know a lot of you may be laying your head down, might be traveling a bit. Whatever you're doing, you are probably snoozing, and you're smothered and scattered in all of the gravy tonight. DJ Snooze Spot, you're remoting in from above the clouds. Join me, will you?
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2: KRVS is licensed to the University of Louisiana at Lafayette by the Federal Communications Commission in Washington, D.C. We operate on an assigned frequency of 88.7 megahertz with an effective radiated power of 100,000 watts. KRVS is also authorized to operate oral studio transmitter links WHB 300 and WLJ 739 on a frequency of 946 megahertz. KRVS studios are located in Burke Hawthorne Hall on the campus of the University of Louisiana at Lafayette, with main transmitter facilities located in Maxey, Louisiana, and backup transmitter facilities in Doosan, Louisiana. This Doosan property is made possible through an agreement with the Lafayette Parish School System, creating a brighter future and partnership with the University of Louisiana at Lafayette. 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

0: This is Henry Fogel. I hope you'll be with me on the next edition of Collector's Corner, which features live performances by the great Japanese conductor Takashi Asahina, recorded in concert in Germany. Mozart's 22nd Piano Concerto, Tchaikovsky's Romeo and Juliet, and Richard Strauss's An Alpine Symphony. Takashi Asahina on the next Collector's Corner.
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0: Everywhere, it seems, radio plays the same formats and hits. 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
1: And greetings, Southwest. Daddy Cecil back at you for another edition of Ja Mon, classic roots rocker, ska, rock steady, DJ, dance hall, and dub. Sunday night for decades now. Glenn Washington doing Rockers. Produced by E.T., Errol Thompson, and Joe Gibbs. And before that, produced by 90 The Observer, we heard Johnny Clark.
0: I know crackers, rockers are every musical day.
1: Rockers, yes, Warrior. The Voice of Tunda, Prince Farai, before that, with a little Heavy Manners. 90 The Observer with Hail Eye. And starting the Iowa. It's that time of the month when the rent man knocks on your dough. Black Uhuru with Ja Grundy. Here on Ja Mon, KRVS, radio that sounds like home. Thanks for locking in this evening.

90 The Observer and the Observer All-Stars there. Fire Burn, Big Youth as well. And before that, Glenn Washington. 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Jaman, KRVS, radio that sounds like home. 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Here's Junior Biles.

All right, Ken Booth, Studio One Classic, Come Running Back to Me. Hope you'll come running back. We're going to take a 2-minute break. Come back at the top of the hour with another hour, a double hour every Sunday of true word sound power. Classic roots rocker, Sky Rock Steady DJ, Dance Hall and Dub. 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

0: Home isn't just a place, it's a state of mind. KRVS transports you there with its distinct music mix, regional public affairs, and the languages that help define Southwest Louisiana. I'm NPR's Debbie Elliott. 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
6: 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Daddy Cecil with you. It's Jaman here on KRVS with the Wailing Souls.

Linville Thompson. Hollered at my ball. Before that, we heard from Lee Scratch Perry, Roast Fish and Cornbread, coming out of a track called Words from Anthony Sanji Davis, along with Scratch. Before that, Fisherman by the Congos from In the Heart of the Congos, and Row Fisherman from Wailing Souls, here on Jamon KRVS, radio that sounds like home. The Wailers, Bob, Bunny, Peter.

0: What then?
1: Eh?
0: What then now?
1: Ready. Heal up, Justin.
2: Heal up, Doc.
1: You answer the barber and them ballad friend, them feel it, I am.
2: Not true.
1: No feel no way. I know what you ask.
2: And I can't stay as I am.
1: No, yeah.
2: Not right away, I am. See them a be removed at this, huh?
1: I do see us, I am a clap rasta party.
2: Not the road of some of them sister there.

0: 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For a little bit, I just build it up naturally.
1: I like this, I'm not going to put an eye on the score.

All right, here on Jaman KRVS. Little Glenn Brown and King Tubby. Coming out of Umandel. Run Revolution of Come. Prior to that, it was Yabby U and the Prophets. Also Trinity, King Pharaoh's Plague. Before that, Lickle Roy. Michigan and Smiley before that. Natty Hang On In There. Jaman was produced in Cypress Lake Studios here on the campus of the University of Louisiana at Lafayette. Thanks so much for locking in. Till next time, Daddy Cecil. Jah guide and protect every time.

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0: Hello, this is Julian Dale.
1: And I'm Cecil Doyle, and it's time for Jan Deck.
0: Before I got into the business of reviewing albums, my first project was simply a narrative about all my experiences with this artist. As it turns out, the backbone of those experiences was the vast collection of songs from the days of the Units all the way to the new millennium. Since I was happy with the response to the initial video, I figured other fans would like to hear more, so I started with a review I already wrote and continued through the catalog. A year later, I had finished all the classics, and I decided the time was ripe for something special, something that would officially wrap up my work on that period of the catalog. It is comprised of over 300 songs, so it looks like there is a noticeable divide between the good, the okay, and the bad material. To provide newer fans with a comprehensive guide to the good, I had no choice but to make a top 100.
2: All right.
0: Number 50, Tell Me Who You Are. Kicking off the second half of the list is the best track from this album. The chord progression has this really dreamy quality to it, as you'd expect from a song about dreams, and the female singer fills Nancy's shoes quite well when she sings with Jandek.
2: All right.

Number 49, Your Other Man. The two remixes tell me this song is kind of a big deal. It perfectly showcases the Blue Corps chord progression, especially when the tempo is increased. At first, the lyrics seem like nothing to laugh at, but then you get to the second half where Jandek just fools around.

Number 48, Going Away, My Darling. First of all, Jandek with slide guitar was a rare treat back then. But this is also completely packed with lyrics about the narrator's long solo trip to the countryside, which is what the title is about. He knows his lover may leave him, but apparently it's totally worth the risk.

Number 47, Fishing Blues. Here we have one of the Third Era's more conventional songs. The title makes sense, the theme is relatable, and the rhymes are satisfying. When Jandek is out of weird shit to sing about, fishing is always in the back of his mind. At least, that was the case when he played in St. Louis.

0: Number 46, I Know the Times. Well, it's about time we heard Eddie's voice. It may be overshadowed by some other tracks on the album, but don't sleep on this one. Jandek must have known he was onto something with these lyrics about two old friends reflecting on the past. With a different singer and some slow, funky guitar chords, it made for quite a stunning evolution from the original track on Modern Dances.
1: What's that?

Number 45, Niagara Blues. While the first two tracks are very similar on this record, this one makes the list for nostalgic reasons. Way back in 2012, I remember liking how the rhythm guitar had this underwater sound to it. Meanwhile, this song might be the reason I'm so crazy about the lead guitar on this album.

Number 44, The Gone Weight. Lyrically, this is as good as it gets on the album. In the days before the narrator walks that faithful mile into the afterlife, he decides to gaze out the window and observe the wind, until the end, where it almost sounds like the Grim Reaper is telling him to hurry up. The whole thing is like a more serene version of Iron Maiden's Hallowed Be Thy Name.

number 42, Lonesome Company. A surprisingly calm track that offers a break from the likes of Breathtaker. Obviously, the theme is loneliness, but what's interesting is that the narrator could be anyone from a widower to an abandoned child. This ambiguity must be what fascinates me about this track. By the way, I remember borrowing the line about the wanted sign for one of my poems several years ago.

Number 41, Carnival Queen. What was once my favorite Jandex song still fits snugly in the top half of the list. Apparently, Carnival Queen is an actual title at the many carnivals of the world, but that's not what comes to mind when I read these spooky lyrics. This is stuff you'd expect from a Ghostbusters movie, and I would gladly commission a painting inspired by this song.

And there you have it. Jandek's Top 100 Songs, numbers 50 through 41, as compiled by Julian Dale. We began with number 50, Tell Me Who You Are, from Somebody in the Snow, Corwood Catalog number 0757. It was followed by number 49, Your Other Man, from the album Blue Corpse, catalog 0753. Number 48 was Going Away, My Darling, taken from the release Graven Image, Corwood catalog number 0761. Number 47 was Fishing Blues, a track from Graven Image, again Corwood number 0761. Number 46, I Know the Times, taken from the album You Walk Alone, catalog number 0754. Number 45, Niagara Blues, from The Living End, catalog number 0756. Number 44 was The Gone Weight, a track from 12th Apostle, Corwood catalog number 0760. Number 43 was Talk That Talk. That was taken from The Living End, number 0756. Number 42, Lonesome Company, a track from The Rocks Crumble, Corwood number 0746. And finally, Carnival Queen, number 41, from Modern Dances, Corwood 0752. Join us next week when we will be counting down Julian Dale's Jandek Top 100 Songs, numbers 40 through 31. In the background, an excerpt from Nocturne 2 from the massive release, The Song of Morgan. That's catalog number 0811.

And I think we'll close with another version of Fishing Blues, a live version taken from the release St. Louis Friday catalog number 0816, recorded live at the Billiken Club, St. Louis, Missouri, on March 21st of 2014.

0: time for Jandek, episode number 105. Jandek's top 100 numbers 50 through 51 was produced in Cypress Lake Studios here on the campus of the University of Louisiana at Lafayette. I'm Cecil Doyle. Join us next week when once again it will be time for Jandek.
1: This is Henry Fogel. 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Mozart's 22nd Piano Concerto, Tchaikovsky's Romeo and Juliet, and Richard Strauss's An Alpine Symphony. Takashi Asahina on the next Collector's Corner.
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Good evening. Welcome once again to Night Train here on KRVS, 88.7 FM in Lafayette and Lake Charles. I'm John Green, your host, and for the next 2 hours, I'll be playing jazz. On tonight's show, some of the musicians include Duke Ellington, the Garth Alper Trio, Wayne Bergeron and his band, Paul Desmond and Jerry Mulligan. As usual, we have three featured CDs. First one of those from Michael Wolff, the pianist. It's a brand new one on the Sunnyside record label called Bounce. Then, about halfway through the show, we're going to finish up the two CD set that we started a few weeks ago from the late Harold Mayburn, the pianist. The Iron Man Live at Smoke. This is the second disc in that set on the Smoke Sessions record label. Then, toward the end of the show, we're going to start a new 2-CD set, another Smoke Sessions recording. It's Nicholas Payton, Relaxing with Nick. And again, that's on the Smoke Sessions label. So, lots of good jazz. Hope you enjoy the show.

Duke Ellington and his orchestra. Actually, it's about three different orchestras that he had over the years. This is a compilation CD, Duke Ellington, the best complete RCA Victor mid-40s recordings, released on RCA Victor back in 2000. The tunes we heard were first In a Sentimental Mood, and that is a special request from my good friend Laura, and In My Solitude, Duke Ellington. Well, we're just getting Night Train underway for another week here on KRVS. Let's listen to the first of our three featured CDs now. This is from the pianist Michael Wolfe. His brand new CD on the Sunnyside record label is entitled Bounce.

Michael Wolfe there on the piano, backed by Ben Allison on the bass, and Alan Mednard on the drums, from their brand new Sunnyside recording, Bounce. The tunes that we heard were, first of all, the title track, Bounce, then Chill, Caribbean Rain Dance, Long Lost, Resuscitate, and finally, Cool Kids. All but the last of those was written by Michael Wolfe, and the last one was written by Nat Wolfe. I think he's his brother. 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Up next, the Garth Alper Trio from their CD, Canvas.

That was Garth Alper on the piano, Jay Jackson on the drums, and Jay Ecker on the bass. It's from a 1997 CD entitled Canvas. The tune we heard, Flickering Wicks. Well, here to remind you once again, you're listening to Night Train here on KRVS 88.7 FM in Lafayette and Lake Charles, and I'm John Green, your host. Now let's listen to the second CD in that two CD set. We started, maybe a month or so ago. The late Harold Mayburn on the piano, Eric Alexander on the tenor sax, John Weber on the bass, and Joe Farnsworth playing the drums.

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Eric Alexander, she's out of my life. Eric Alexander, Joe Farnsworth, John Weber, thank you.

Harold Mayburn there on the piano from that disc on the Smoke Sessions label, The Iron Man Live at Smoke. This is the second disc in a 2-CD set. The tunes that we heard them play were, first of all, Nighttime in Tokyo, She's Out of My Life, and finally, How Insensitive. That's an Antonio Carlos Jobim tune, of course. Harold Mayburn, The Iron Man. 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Now, Wayne Bergeron.

Wayne Bergeron and his orchestra. It's from a 2007 Concord Music CD entitled Plays Well With Others. The tune we heard them play, of course, was Georgia. Well, you're listening to Night Train here on KRVS 88.7 FM in Lafayette and Lake Charles, and I'm John Green, your host. Now let's listen to the last of our featured CDs, this one from the trumpeter Nicholas Payton. Relaxin' with Nick, it's called. Just released on the Smoke Sessions Jabs label.

Nicholas Payton on the trumpet, piano, Fender Rhodes, and vocals. Peter Washington, bass, Kenny Washington on the drums. From that brand new Smoke Session CD entitled Relaxin' with Nick. That's the first of the two-disc set. The tunes that we heard tonight were, first of all, Relaxin' with Nick, the title tune, C, El Guajiro, and finally, Stablemates. We will play the second of those discs sometime in the not-too-far-distant future. Well, I want to remind you one more time, you're listening to Night Train here on KRVS 88.7 FM in Lafayette and Lake Charles. That just about does it for our show tonight. We're going to go out with Paul Desmond, the alto sax player, and Jerry Mulligan, the baritone sax player. This is from one of their collaborations, actually recorded back in 1962, but re-released. Re-released on the BMG label in 1996. With them are John Beale on the bass, Connie Kay on the drums. The tune we're going to hear them play, Stardust. Stay tuned now for DeJoy Garnier's Passport to Modern Jazz. Till next Tuesday, this is John Green. Take care.

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2: This is Fresh Air Weekend. I'm Sam Brigger. Our co-host Tanya Mosley has the next interview. Here she is.
3: About a decade ago, my guest, Elizabeth Storter Pryor, was on the road as one of the country's leading scholars of the most charged

0: That was Junior Melanson with Having Fun, and we sure did this episode of Quasa D. You are tuned into Quasa D. I'm your host, Julie Babineau. Quasa D aims to celebrate the people of Acadiana who are prolonging and promoting Louisiana culture. Today, we have a part one of a two-part series with Kylie Griffin and Gracie Babineau talking about being songwriters and creating new French music. 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
1: Thank you so much for joining us today on Encore. We are with Miss Kylie Griffin and Miss Gracie Babineau of Vermilion Parish, and they are here to talk about songwriting and being songwriters of Vermilion Parish and creating new music. What is your relationship to Vermilion Parish music and songwriting, Miss Kylie?
2: My relationship to Vermilion is where I was born, in Kaplan. I'm from Erat, though, but I just love it. I grew up farming crawfish in Pecan Island.
3: Is that Abram Memorial Hospital?
2: Oh, I don't know.
3: Is that what it's called? Abram Memorial?
2: I don't know.
3: My mama would know.
2: Yeah. You're cutting this out, you know?
3: I just had to say it, though.
2: Okay. Oh, I don't know.
4: It's the only hospital in Kaplan.
3: Yeah, I feel like.
2: It is. Yeah. It's just that in the nursing home.
4: You're right by the baseball
2: field. I was. Jason, too.
3: Wow.
2: Yeah. Yeah. So, yeah, you know, my roots are here. I never thought about music, though, necessarily, until I got older and realized that it's a huge part of who we are. And being a musician, that's a great way to express ourselves. And I feel like Vermilion Parish is kind of, I would say underrepresented, but kind of like the underdog sometimes. But there's a ton of good musicians that have come out of Vermilion.
3: I agree with that. So did you start more band music, or was it always traditional?
2: I did start in band, yeah.
1: What was your band instrument? This will tell me all I need to know about you.
2: Oh, gosh. Okay, well, it's tricky, though, because I feel like with instruments, it reflects your personality a lot.
1: I agree.
2: But, see, my mom did not want me to have that. So I was forced into playing flute, which is very much not like me. And I was like, please let me play the trumpet. Please, please, please. But at the time, we just couldn't afford it. So that didn't happen. And 3 years later, my mom did. Like, I was in high school and everybody was so supportive of me playing that, and it took off so quickly. And then French horn my senior year. And it wasn't until the UL tradition of music program that, you know, with band, sometimes you can only go so far with the way that it's taught, and you need a large amount of people to sustain that sort of environment. But at home, I taught myself keyboard, and I would write songs at home all the time. Yeah. I just never had support in doing that. Mm-hmm. And I felt like I could never finish a song, because in my head, every song had to follow the structure of a pop song.
1: Yeah.
2: And the way you sang had to be in the same style. And so I would write, you know, these verses and choruses, but my, I guess, hiccup was always the bridge. And
4: You have to have one.
2: Yeah. As a middle school student, you know, in my head, in high school too, I would do it. That's what I thought. Mm-hmm. And it wasn't until I started in the Tribe Music Program at UL that I realized, oh, wait, I don't need all this. Like, the accordion sings and has its part, and then I sing.
3: Right.
2: And we just feed back and forth. Like, that's it. So that really gave me my confidence to go back into that songwriting process that I did when I was a kid, and feel good about it.
3: Shout out Dr. Chad.
1: Yeah, Chad Huva.
3: There are no rules when it comes to traditional music. Or if anything, very little rules. You just play.
1: You just play.
2: Yeah.
3: And you, Gracie?
1: And you, Gracie, what is your connection to Vermilion, music, songwriting? I know I could probably answer this for you, but I'm going to let you do your own talking.
5: Okay. So, me and Julie are from Forkett Island. So, we're from Southern Vermilion Parish, Forked Island, and Cow Island. There is a difference. And I guess the connection is just that all of our family is from here. You know, we've most of our life has been in Southern Vermilion Parish. We had a brief tenure on the north side in Covington, but we all ended up back here. And it's my favorite place in the whole entire world.
3: And music. How did you start music? Playing on the table? Pretending you were a country singer?
5: So, well, yes, I did love Oh Brother, Where Art Thou. And you're going to talk about me being up on the table, but you was right there with me. Right on the side of me. But I started, I guess my first introduction to like French music and the French language that I can remember was at FIEB in first grade. We had Miss Judy Broussard as our teacher, and it was before like, I guess French immersion and stuff was maybe a bigger thing, but Miss Judy, she took it upon herself to teach all of her first graders how to count all the way to 100 in French, you know, Christmas songs, all our colors, our days of the week. I do remember that I was the first one to count from 1 to 100 in French in my whole class, and I got an alligator pencil. And yes, but that was my first sort of memory of learning Cajun music and learning Cajun French. And I loved it so much. That was my favorite thing ever. But I started playing Cajun music a few years later, maybe not even a few years, in 2005, after Hurricane Rita. We were staying with some family after the hurricane, and one of the people in the house was learning how to play the accordion. And me and Julie, I feel like we tell this story all the time, but we didn't have too much else to do. Besides what you say, Julie, Minesweeper on the computer.
3: Yeah, the pinball.
5: And then the exercise ball. Do you remember that exercise ball we'd play with? But the other thing was the accordion. And I knew what it was. Like, I had heard it before. Mom and them, we always listened to K-Ma and stuff on the radio, especially Paul. And so I was like, well, you know, that kind of looks fun with all those buttons. And, you know, you push in and out. And it's also very loud, which I liked that about it too. And so I started playing accordion like that. And then 20 years later, I'm still playing it. Yeah.
1: So what is your experience being a musician from Vermilion Parish? Is there anything that sets you apart, sets you different, or that you feel that being from this area has given you that sets your music apart from maybe an artist from Lafayette?
2: I don't know much about the differences musically between the areas, but the areas are different. For instance, growing up, I went to Delcom before I moved to Erath. Some people don't know that. But I
5: won't tell nobody.
2: Well, here I am on the radio telling everybody. Yeah, when they hear La Louisiana, they hear me rap, I'll say, well, that's the Delcom in me, you know, that's my shrimp boots. But, you know, I would tell people, well, I have a Erath address, like I live in Erath, but I had a Delcom phone number. So mm-hmm. How does that work? But there's a thing about, there's just something about being where you're from. You can't be from other places.
5: Yeah.
2: Like I would never say, we laugh because I said I was born in Kaplan. And then I quickly told you I'm not from Kaplan.
5: Yeah.
2: You know what I mean? But it's like, and this is not talking bad about any other place. Mm-hmm. I just feel like people, they feel at home, and people are a certain way, just like the language and the dialects are different in different areas.
5: Yes.
2: So I think musically, I don't really feel that there's a difference in that way, but maybe in the way that we talk or the way that we carry ourselves. I always thought that we were like coastal Cajuns.
5: Yes.
2: But you know, when people talk about the Cootie or the Mardi Gras and stuff like that, like we don't really do that too much down here. Yes, of course, we're bringing it back for the kids and trying to preserve the culture. And I think it's important. But it wasn't until a few years ago I started to realize, wait, like there's Prairie Cajuns. And like my grandma was actually from Cutoff, mm-hmm. and my grandpa was from Pecan Island. And it's just like the coastal people are a different type of people. They're the fishermen, you know, they out in the water on the marsh, they go hunting, all the kids that we taught for years with the duck calls, you know. And so I also feel like there's this air about people in Vermilion. Like there's a saying, I was saying it at Hideaway on Friday. You could tell a Cajun from a mile away, but to their face, you can't tell them nothing. Like, they just so stubborn, they don't listen.
5: I love that. I'm like,
2: so I know you should. So I feel like musically, I feel like you can't, like, don't tell me nothing. Mm-hmm. My music's going to come out the way that it comes out. And the only person who's going to change something about it, if they don't like it, is me. Mm-hmm. If I don't like it, then I'll change it.
5: Right.
2: And I kind of feel the same way about your music, Gracie, like, or the Papino Sisters music. You can hear in the sound that it's different and unapologetic.
3: Right.
5: Well, I would say that because I know that, and maybe it's coming from writing music from such a young age, combined with the fact that our parents didn't really listen to Cajun music. So there was this fusion already around us when it came to music. And so whenever we first started writing, I mean, very early when we started playing, 10, you know, 11 years old, maybe earlier, you're going to try to tell a 10-year-old what she can and can't do when she writes her little song in the room, you know? But you know what I'm saying? I know.
2: Right. And you want to be supportive. You know, especially with a young child, you don't.
3: Expressing their emotions, that's a big thing.
5: Yeah. And so they're like, I think that's a great way that you put it, is that we write what we like. And hopefully someone else likes it too. But at the end of the day, we're the ones that have to live with and love the songs that we end up writing.
2: Right. And you're being very vulnerable.
5: Oh, for sure.
2: Putting that music out there.
5: For sure.
2: So, and then I think too, if you're playing with a band like we do, the band members love it too.
5: Right.
2: So, you know, and you're doing this as friends. It's not like, we briefly mentioned these pop stars earlier, but they are doing it for money and fame and to go for. And maybe that's not how they started, but that's usually the route that they take. And what we do, you know, we're not here trying to be famous.
5: Right.
2: We're living our culture and trying to preserve it for the next generation and just have fun.
5: Yeah. And I would say too that, you know, the difference between Vermilion Parish music and being a musician versus Lafayette, I think that especially Vermilion Parish, like, you know, South, it was so isolated for a long time and like from the rest of, you know, the big cities, that a lot of the musicians there, they were doing exactly kind of what we're doing. They were making music that they liked and then playing it for the people around them. And so there was this sort of isolation, but not in a bad way, to, how do you say? There wasn't a lot of people to mimic. You know, there wasn't all of this exposure to a lot of these different Cajun musicians that were coming through. You know, a lot of the influence that I've found in Vermilion Parish music comes from Texas. It comes from, you know, swing, Texas swing and country music and things like that. But in terms of the Cajun music, it was just you were playing what you liked. You were playing what your neighbors liked. And, you know, I heard.
3: Can I dance to it? Yes or no?
5: Yes. But in other places, maybe like in Lafayette, there was so much more people and there was so much more material to kind of copy. And I don't say it in a bad way, but just you had more access. So
2: I think so too. Vermilion Parish has a lot of blues. You know, like when I think about the way Jason plays harmonica,
5: I know.
3: Yeah.
2: I mean, in both of our groups.
5: I know.
2: it's like I just had that realization.
5: Yeah.
2: It's not your typical traditional Cajun harmonica playing, which I love, by the way.
5: Yes.
2: But it's just Jason. And I can't tell Jason, oh, well, you need to be this certain way. And every musician brings to the group their own personality, their musical, you know, personality. And I think with most of the people being, Jason's from Vermilion Parish as well. And he's older than us. So he grew up listening to a lot of different types of music as well. but you know, there was a lot of swamp pop here too.
5: I love swamp pop, and I love swamp pop.
2: I feel like all of that though kind of plays into the ecosystem of the musical.
3: Now, there's more than just Cajun music coming from Vermilion Parish. There is so much.
2: Yeah.
3: There is, like, even in the past musicians.
5: Yes.
3: Sammy Kershaw. I was listening to his songs today. He's like a big time country artist.
5: Yeah,
3: like,
5: and we love Sammy Kershaw. Just
3: great country.
5: Yeah.
3: And it's so exciting that there is so much different music coming from Vermilion Parish. It's not just what we think of as Cajun.
5: Yes.
2: I just had this realization too. Like, we're sitting here talking about Vermilion, but the whole state of Louisiana is just like, oh my God. Like, we're so spoiled with music that we can divide it into areas and talk about what musicians come from this little pocket of the state. But I think people here, we're spoiled and accustomed to it. It's funny that we can even sit down and discuss differences between places. That's actually a very beautiful and unique thing to do.
5: I never thought about it like that, but it's true.
2: Yeah, Greg, at home, the kids have been listening to the Cupid Shuffle and dancing, of course. Yeah. And I said, he's from Louisiana. He's from, like, Lafayette. And Greg had no idea. I'm like, really? Dude, if you would look up how many people, I mean, there's a guy, I don't know if he's from Lotel or maybe that area that just came out with that, some with the horses.
3: Oh, a dance?
2: Yeah. It's like,
5: I guess
3: boots on the ground.
5: Y'all would know because y'all are around children.
2: I don't know. You might have to cut out this part.
5: But, well, I just found out. I found out that Frank Ocean went to UL.
3: Yes. Did my kid tell? One of my kids told me that today.
5: I love Frank Ocean, and he went to UL. So,
3: there's something in the water. Like, definitely. And it's probably not good. It's

0: That was two originals from our guests today. The first one was La Louisiane from Poisson Rouge, written by Miss Kylie Griffin, and Hey La Ba by the Babineau Sisters, written by Gracie Babineau. Your next episode of Kwasa D will air on July 4th and 5th. 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
1: Thank you for joining us on Kwasa D. We are with Miss Kylie and Miss Gracie, Kylie Griffin and Gracie Babineau of Vermilion Parish, talking about songwriting today. Miss Gracie, why do you write? I know that's a really broad question, but essentially the bottom line is, why do you write music? And what kind of music do you like to write the best?
2: Okay, so I think that there are, for me, two parts to why I write music. The first one is that it's in my brain. Do you know, like, it's something, it's a way that my brain works. It's a way that I process emotions, and my medium for feeling things is through songwriting. And so there's the first part. It's a very personal sort of need for me to do. But the second thing is that I think that songwriting and the words and the music is the most efficient, but also the most powerful way to share our culture. I think that someone might not like the food, you know.
3: No.
2: Well, I know. But, you know, there's just... You might not want to learn French, or you might not want to learn how to play, or you might not want to learn how to cook, or you might not want to fish, or whatever. These different aspects of Cajun culture that are so near and dear and are so important, but it's very easy to listen. It's very easy to listen to music. And inside that song, you can put, you know, little words or phrases that are entrenched in these different areas. Of Cajun culture, prairie, swamp. I always tell people we marsh Cajuns.
1: And yes, we do have web.
2: Yes, we do have webbed feet. But the history, you can put history into the song. You can put advocacy into the song. You can put so much. And so I think it's just such a wonderful art form and such an accessible way for people to share and to remember and to pass on Cajun culture.
1: Miss Kylie, why do you write? Why do you write songs? And what kind of songs would you say you write?
3: Well, I will have to piggyback off of what Gracie said, because I think as musicians, it is true that it lives in your head. You probably bop around to it. Making rhymes up all the time, you know? Mm-hmm. So much.
1: You just did. Rhymes up all the time.
3: All the time's up. Yeah. Oh my God. I love it so much. But the other thing you said, which I agreed with, was a form of therapy. Music could be happy and joyful, and like you just want to dance, right? Mm-hmm. A lot of our music, if you can't dance to a song of ours, like I don't want to play it. Or it has to be the right tempo that people can dance and enjoy, because that's part of the culture. But I will say there has been many times where I have been upset about something, and writing songs and

0: those emotional things that you deal with. But I think some of the songs that I write too, they're all very different. And I think maybe that's a reason because mm-hmm. of the therapy aspect of it. Every song comes across as being different.
1: Yeah.
0: So of course, like I will say like, oh, I would love to write a waltz, but sometimes those songs I just can't finish but whenever there's a message or there's a feel, like it's gonna come out and I'm gonna make sure that it comes out because it has to. It's gonna make me feel better. But you know, we've written songs that sound a little bit more like the slow two-step Creole type mm-hmm. sound. That one was about dancing and forgetting, and that was based off a situation that I had dealt with. I told you about Paul Bed, La Louisiane, mm-hmm. and the rap just comes full force, and people are usually like, "Whoa, what is this?" But that's what I was feeling when I lost my grandma and I lost the French. Most, you know, the majority, 80% of it. Mm-hmm. That's what I was feeling at that time. And looking back, it's so powerful and it's so meaningful and it's still here, but I can look at it and say like, I got it out.
1: Yeah.
0: I said what I needed to say through music. You Only Love Me Sometimes, a slow tune, you know, other artists though do that. Taylor Swift, they'll say, don't date her. She'll break up with you, write a song about it.
1: I think I feel so blessed to be a songwriter in Louisiana who's Cajun, because we have a wonderful reason to write music.
0: We do.
1: We have, you know.
0: And Cajun.
2: What's that reason, Gracie?
1: Well, because we're sharing something that is so unique and so singular to this place that I just feel like there's almost a mission behind it, that it can always incite that sort of passion to be able to write something and to try to make it as good as possible. But we also live in a place that just loves music.
0: Yeah. The people here, like, they don't take anything seriously.
1: No.
0: But at the same time, they do, but in the most unserious way.
1: Yeah.
0: So like it was Kevin Reese was telling me about maybe his uncle that fought in the world war and was dying and then was making jokes on his deathbed.
1: Yeah.
0: But like, that's how people are here. Or the girl that got arrested and fled the jail mm-hmm. recently. And it was right before Mardi Gras season. They were like, girl, go get your king cake. But like that is Louisiana for you. Yeah. It is like everybody wants to have fun. And music could be such a way to be ridiculous and inside jokes, like Monkey and the Baboon, uh-huh. like You Got a Chicken on the Run. I mean, those songs, like there's just so much play in the culture.
1: Yes.
0: And even when you're being serious, you can get it out in such a unique but good way.
1: Yes.
0: It doesn't, not everything has to be like dramatic, I guess.
1: I agree. I think that's what makes the people here just so special.
0: Yeah.
1: That's the only way we can deal with all the hurricanes that are coming all the time.
0: Right. Hurricane party. That's what I mean. You know?
1: Exactly.
0: No, nothing serious. But like, that's who we are.
1: I remember, you know, being at UL, there's a lot of people who are not from Louisiana that, you know, will come to college. And I remember people being like, Gracie, there's a hurricane coming. Like, what you got to do? And, you know, in Lafayette, it's not going to be the same hurricane as in, you know, Orchid Island or Erath or Delta. But they would say, well, what do you have to do? I said, well, you know, fill up your bathtub with some water in case, you know, you lose that. I said, get your snacks, get some alcohol, you know, make sure you have a battery powered radio or something that you can, you know. And they were like, what about the windows? What about that? I said, no. Don't worry about that.
0: What about them?
1: Yeah, what about them? So
0: you got to open them so you can see.
1: I know.
0: Oh, I love it. Fun. I want to be outside. I want to experience the hurricane. Oh, like, yeah. I know it's not safe, but like, I'm so impressed
2: like
0: by it.
2: Hot, humid wind.
1: Yeah.
2: That is just like, I don't know. If you've never been outside in a hurricane, you wouldn't know what you're talking about.
1: Yeah.
2: But like, it's.
1: Or that, you know.
2: It's like warm. It's like a hug, but also so exciting. Bad. Like, I might get blown away.
1: There's like this, not something that I've actually always wanted to write a song about, but there's this stillness that happens right before a hurricane, like in the air. It's heavy.
0: But also in the town, when people evacuate,
1: yes,
0: it's the ghost town type thing.
1: Yes.
0: That is spooky.

0: is. And then I've always thought after the hurricane, so after the hurricane passes, it's like also very silent but different. And all you hear is like generators, running if you're lucky enough to have one. It's almost, how people talk about liminal spaces of like the airport. I don't know why I said airport, but the airport, that you, it's just an odd space in time. I've always felt that way about hurricanes.
1: I'll just add into that writing songs is like this, like such deep thinking, but like you're serious, but not serious.
0: Yes.
1: You know what I mean? But it's, I don't know, it's unique.

0: talk about the songwriting process that both of you go through. I know that y'all both write in both French and English. Is there a different process for each, or essentially what does your process look like when you have, you know, that just rhyme that comes into your head or that melody that comes into your head? Miss Kylie?
1: I think it's kind of twofold. Maybe one of the biggest questions is, are you going to write it in French or English? And I know with French, like, I'm probably intermediate, but, and then I know that I'm not perfect, but what I tell myself is you do what you can with the cards that you were dealt, you know, and growing up, yes, we were around French, but you know, it wasn't our first language like the older generations were. But I try to do it right, especially if it's a story-like tune or soulful or meaningful. But a lot of the dance tunes that are just kind of like upbeat and fun, they're not maybe so serious. I find myself doing a lot of that more in English. But if I want to tell a story, a lot of times it's in French. And then that's one question that I have to sit with and figure out. And you know, I want to do more in French, but sometimes English just comes across depending on the style. Yeah. Like, what's a song? Do Your Own Thing. I had, you know, bopping around in my head, let's get it crunk, let's get it cray. Well, it was already in English when it came in my head, you know, and not every song process is like that. So for me, there's three different steps. Not steps, that's wrong. There's three different ways that I can approach songwriting, and every song happens differently. For that song, that's the only one that I had lyrics first.
2: Really?
1: And then I have to go back and say, okay, well, the next thing, I needed chords. But I'm very particular because I don't like just the major, you know, 1-5. So I'm like, I'll ask Greg to make it a little funky, you know. I want it to sound a certain way, especially with the lyrics. It needs to match the feel of the tune and what we're trying to portray. And then the last thing I did on that song was the accordion part. But in other tunes, sometimes the accordion comes first. And then I always go to Greg second for chords. And then I'll do my lyrics. But so the three ways are lyrics first, instrumental first, and then sometimes it's chords first. I don't know that I do that too often, because to make up chords and then have to play a melody on top of it, and it just seems the least authentic to me.
2: I know what you mean.
1: Yeah.
2: Because a chord is almost like a foundation. So you can play around on top of it. I mean, I don't think it's cheating or anything of you, but I understand, because it's hard to pick out a melody from chords.
1: It is.
2: The other way around.
1: And I guess because, you know, Greg and I are married and live together, if he's playing something and it sounds really cool and he likes it, sometimes he'll tell me, I have this chord progression, you know, like, let's work on it. Let's figure something out. And I think the problem with me is I oftentimes can't do it if I feel pressure. And when he's the one providing the foundation and I feel pressure, like I need to come up with something right now and on the spot, I don't function in that setting. I write songs alone by myself because, like, we were talking about being vulnerable. Like, I really need to sit with it alone and be able to process and do my therapy or whatever I'm trying to do, which has made it hard, difficult with kids to find the time to do it. So I feel like that has slowed down a little bit for me. But yeah, that's basically the process.
2: Yeah. That's so funny, because you said that the lyrics rarely ever, like, come first. That's what comes first for me all the time, is that the lyrics will come first. Whenever we first started writing music, it was English that would come, and then I would go ask my grandpa to, like, help me, you know, because I wanted it to be in French, but more importantly, I wanted it to be his French. So our French, like, I wanted it to be Forked Island French or Pecan Island French. But then gradually, I know the first song that I ever wrote that came in in French first was Charpentier. That was the first song I ever wrote that was immediately in French. I didn't have to translate at all. And since then, I always write in French first. But our process, and I always say our because me and Julie, we write together. Lyrics will always come first for me. And then I will go and I'll say, Julie, I have these words, and I'll sing it for her. And she is just, I love the way her brain musically works, because she will not do the 1-5. She'll be like, oh, I think there's this here, or I think there might be this here, or whatever. And so she'll put a chord progression, or even more often, you'll do a bass line. So we'll skip the chords completely.
1: Uh-huh. I know, sure.
2: You'll write the bass line.
3: That's what we did with Kurenui.
2: Yes. So we just cannot talk about?
3: Yeah.
2: We just did a song for, in conjunction with the traditional music ensemble at UL, that was using some nature recordings from the Atchafalaya Basin, and a few musicians, we all took a snippet of the nature recordings, and then we were supposed to write a song that was inspired by whatever was happening. And me and Julie listened to it separately, and we both chose the one with the frogs.
1: The wawaros?
2: Yes. You know, the da da da da.
1: That's because y'all come back on
2: Oh
1: Island.
2: My God. I was going to say, both of us were like, oh, that's immediately.
1: That's what I went do to every night growing up.
2: You know, or going back in the house after the sun was going down, mm-hmm. and you trying to get to the house. It's just that sound. And so we listened to it, and we were just kind of listening to the frogs, trying to figure out what we wanted to do. And I know I was in the shower, and I was like, oh, I had a little snippet of the melody. And I just was like, I think this is what the melody should be, and this is what the lyrics of that chorus should be. And I know I sent you a voice note. And I think I remember being like, I'm so sorry if this sounds so crazy and insane. But I sent it to her, and she was like, okay, come over next week. And then we just played it, and I don't know. I think that that's a lot of the reason why our music sounds the way that our music sounds, is that you and I have very different preferences in terms of what we listen to in our free time, but we've grown up playing together. And so there's this sort of, she knows exactly what I'm looking for, and vice versa. But then also, we've grown up writing songs together. And so then it's just kind of blossomed into its own little style.
1: I agree with the bass lines, though. That's,
2: isn't that? Yeah. Yeah.
1: I didn't mention this, but you and Greg, Julie and Greg, both play bass. Yes. So that's another thing. But teamwork, girl.
2: I know.
1: It's not always just one-sided.
0: This is Kwasa D, and I'm your host, Julie Babineau. I am with Miss Kylie Griffin and Gracie Babineau today, two songwriters from Vermilion Parish. Our last question today is, do you have any influences, people who write or have written in the past music that you feel like come out in your music?
2: Who's that dog for, Julie?
1: Watch that dog, y'all. Sorry.
2: You gotta keep that in, Julie Ryan. So I have a few off the top of my head that I would say are music or songwriting influences. The first one is Belton Richard. Mm-hmm. I think that whenever I think about the Cajun music, like the traditional Cajun music, which is such a loaded term that I dislike, but whenever I think about original Cajun music for me, it's people like Belton Richard. It is people like Wayne Toups, not Nathan Abshire or Dewey Balfa. And we learned those later. But I think Belton had such a way of incorporating the popular music of his time. And then, I mean, A Nos Va Don Mio is a beautiful song. That is just, it's gorgeous. And so in terms of Cajun music, I would say probably Belton Richard. But then on the other side, I would have to say like Bob Dylan has been a huge influence. I think he's an absolute genius. Bonnie Raitt as well. I think that she's amazing as well. And so I kind of grab from anybody, but I really just will listen to the song. And if I like a line, I like the line. So
1: I mean, I also grew up listening to Wayne Tubes. I think we all did. It's just part of that. Yes. That we're just that generation that grew up on him when it was new, something mm-hmm. that, you know, and it makes you move, you know?
2: Yes, it's exciting.
1: Right. But I think, too, what's kind of sad but also very beautiful is that a lot of times we don't have women to look up to.
2: I agree.
1: But we are those now.
2: That's crazy.
1: The next generation, yeah. So, you know, having recordings. Like, I think about Julie, the kids that you teach, the little girls.
2: Right.
1: Like, they look up to you. I know that they do. And I know that whenever I taught them, same. And, you know, we're just, I know that we don't see ourselves as that because we just do it for the love of our culture. And we, mm-hmm. the kids we love, you know, they're just like our babies.
2: Yes.
1: So you don't think like, oh, I'm their role model. Like, that's too rigid. It's not a relationship like that, but they're going to have women to look up to that we didn't, you know, most of the women come from our generation.
2: Right.
1: And I learned playing in Zydeco Band at UL, we're playing all these tunes, right, that were recorded by men. And I had to seek out other accordions in different keys because I couldn't sing.
2: You can't sing it. It's too low.
1: It is.
2: Yes.
1: Or it gets to the point where it's too high. Like, it just depends.
2: Yes.
1: And so for me, I don't think that yes, I listen to Wayne Tubes. I listen to all the great Lee Benoit, you know.
2: Oh, I love
1: it. Wait, doesn't he have the boogie shoes? You know, you're talking about the modern.
2: Yes, and Junior Melanson with having fun. Oh,
1: yeah. Yes. So listen, and I taught some of the kids at ERATH how to line dance to that a while back.
2: I love that.
1: And then Addison Broussard, she asked me, she wanted to dance to it or something. I said, girl, tell me what songs you want to learn and we're going to try to figure it out. And I mentioned that one to her and she loved to dance to it so much. She was like, yes. So she played it for Allstate and it's just,
2: that is so cool.
1: It is so great that, you know, we have those relationships with them, but, I don't think like growing up, like I didn't have that, but you're influenced by all the music around you. So yes. It doesn't have to be like this mushy type story. Like, right. Oh, this person was my idol or whatever. It doesn't have to be like that. I mean, when I think about La Louisiane, I hear Alicia Keys and Jay-Z.
2: Right.
1: You know, like, yes. That's what we grew up listening to. So, yeah.

0: Yo, this is Josh Menard. Catch a melody you've hummed all of your life, a rhythm you instantly fall in step with, a lyric you know by heart, even if you don't speak the language it's in.
1: Yo, what's the deal, man? Why you backing on moves? I don't want any specifics, I just want to know you so I can show. No one can do you better than me. Have you floating home on the cloud of even...
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0: That's the best I can do.
1: Hey, man. What's that? You know what? I was listening to the radio last night, bro. I heard this song, bro. I was like crazy, man.
2: This is
1: like
2: this.
1: Crazy, bro. Shut him down, bro. That's that song. We make a Zydeco song like that, man. Man, I'm telling you, bro.
2: Boom, bro.
1: Come on, bro. Let's try it. Come on.
2: All right, bro.
1: One, two, three.

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6: Bon matin, ce matin, soit que vous êtes à Paris, un beau samedi. Want to send condolences out this morning to the Deborah D. Skinner family. Deborah Denise Skinner was born May 22nd, 1959 in Lake Charles, Louisiana, and was the beloved daughter of Leona Berry and a woman of deep faith. She was a devoted member of Word of Hope Family Worship Center, where she worked faithfully and joyfully. And they're having her visitation this morning from 9 a.m. to 11 a.m., and that's at Word of Hope Family Worship Center. That is on Prion Lake, 3975 Prion Lake Road in Lake Charles. And her funeral services will be at 11 a.m. at Word of Hope Family Worship Center. And her burial will be at St. John Cemetery in Kinder, Louisiana, after the burial. And Deborah Skinner had a life of many things. She accomplished many things in her life and was a very busy woman. 39 years with Entergy, retiring as a respected procurement specialist known for her dedication, professionalism, and steady presence. Just want to send condolences out to the family this morning. Know she will be greatly missed by those who loved her and cared and knew her and went to school with her in the big town of Oberlin, Louisiana, where she graduated. And just want to wish the family all the best to kind of hold on. She all right. We the one got to worry. Also want to let you know that Ricky Guillory, who is Margaret Fontenot Guillory, Ricky passed away yesterday, and there's no arrangements for him yet. Ricky Guillory is originally from the Opelousas Mallet area. I want to send condolences out to the family, Margaret. And for those of you who may not know, that is Mary Ann Goodley's brother-in-law, because Margaret is Mary Ann's sister, and it's her husband who passed away. Ricky Guillory passed away. No service arrangements have been created yet. So just want to pass that on, as we do. That's what we do here at KRVS, because we are a family radio station. And remember, you're home when you're with us.

I'll say good morning to my family, Bobby, Mac, Megan, Melanie, Marley, Mason, Maverick, and Matthew this morning. Hopefully all of you guys are having a great day. Also, Kevin, you and your big boss over there, hopefully y'all having a good day.

Big Truck, happy birthday, brother. Hopefully all is well. You got all them great presents when you woke up this morning right on the side of the bed. I know that new wife got all that good stuff for you.

T'as pas écouté le programme des Aricots sont passés à Léa ce matin avec MC. On sera ici dès qu'on a 12 heures. Just want to let you know what's going on. They got Zydeco in the park today, which starts at 6 a.m., 6 p.m. If it's 6 a.m., we would be there now. But 6 p.m. from 6 to 8, and the band is from 8 p.m. until, and it will be with Mr. DJ Troy D. and Rusty Matois and Brian Jack, and that is happening today. G Money Entertainment present. Kids under 12, you don't have to pay, and gates open at 5. DJ starts at 5 p.m. Showtime is going to be from 6 to 10. No, I mean, from 8 to 10. Well, 8 until. Let's do it that way. No ice chests allowed. Vendors are going to be on site. And that is coming today. So be ready for that. And that's what we got going on. Also, tomorrow is Creole Day, Creole Culture Day. And that is tomorrow from 10 a.m. to 4 p.m. And we will be recognizing a gentleman that would be getting the Catalong Heritage Award tomorrow. And that will be at 10 a.m. And we just want you to come out and support and help us out at Creole Inc. And Dr. Kenshin is going to be recognized at the Catalong Creole Heritage Award. Just want to congratulate him on all of that. That will happen tomorrow at 10 a.m. And this is at Vermilionville, 300 Fisher Road, tomorrow. So we got a lot of things to do. Dancing tonight from 6 to 8 and 8 until. And that is going to be at True Friend Hall. So be ready for that. Ricky Venable, Mule Call Shine, coming out to you. And for Ricky, your favorite song, and many other people like this song, and it's coming to you. Mule Call Shine.

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1: We still have a lot of warm and humid air along the Gulf Coast, along with a low pressure system, partly cloudy, and showers and thunderstorms. Pretty good possibility for us today. We'll be in the mid-80s. Overnight, a few showers till about midnight, and then some clouds will be in the mid-70s. We'll start off Sunday with fair weather. Mix of sun and clouds. We're headed for the mid-80s with scattered afternoon showers and thunderstorms. Really humid, though. Our heat index tomorrow, upper 90s. I'm meteorologist Steve Hamilton.
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Well, good morning and bonjour, monsieur, madame. 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Good morning, ladies and gentlemen, and of course, welcome again to Zydeco Saint-François-Salé. Every Saturday morning, we try to come here and entertain you with the best in sounds of Zydeco music. And I'm understanding right now that you are being entertained continuously with good Zydeco music. I know, for an example, a person that listens to every Saturday morning, and a bunch of them, this one here is on her front porch and dancing to the music. And I'm telling you, she's all by herself because her husband says he can't keep up with her because she's dancing every song that is being played. But anyway, ladies and gentlemen, we have Creole Day coming up tomorrow, starting off at 10 a.m. to 4 p.m. And there's a lot of good things, and we want you to bring your children. Just bring your kids over here, and you'll find that there will be some interesting things here on Creole Day. We do it once a year in June, so come on out there and celebrate Creole Day. And you just walk on in there, and you'll see there's a bunch of things that need to be absorbed. And you're going to have good music. And tomorrow, the award, the person who will be recognized for the Catalan Creole Heritage Award, will be Dr. Kinchin tomorrow. So come on out there and enjoy yourself. Also, there's a big thing that's taking place today up in Parks, Louisiana, but it's going to be at the True Friend Hall featuring Rusty Matoy, DJ Troy D, and Brian Jack, and many others going to be there. So going out there at the True Friend Hall and enjoy yourself. That's what you got to do. Good morning to my son, John, and Joey. Joey just got back from a trip abroad in a European country. And safe trip. And he called and let us know that he's back safe on the ground. And John is doing his thing right here and enjoying his farm with his five goats, five chickens, and a horse, and a dog named Marley. And Marley is spoiled. Every time I get there, driving my pickup truck, Marley comes to the fence and show me love. And she's a lovely dog. And of course, Reese, my little dog, is jealous. He just barks and say, what happened? My love is being spread. Anyway, ladies and gentlemen, enjoy the show on this good Saturday morning. I'm expecting a guest, and there's going to be Shane Bernard and his son and Horace Trahos coming up, and they'll be arriving very shortly. And first of all, I just want to introduce to you someone, a young man. So I want you to stay tuned in to this station of KRVS. This is your station, ladies and gentlemen. So keep supporting it.

I want to send condolences out to the Drusilla and Jason family this morning in Big Mamou. They're having her services today, and her service is starting at 11 a.m., and that will be at St. Luke Baptist Church in Mamou at 1301 2nd Street in Mamou, and that is from Ms. Drusilla and Jason. And left to cherish her life is her son, Ricardo Goodley of Mamou, and two sisters, Elaine Noel and Sheila Joseph, one brother, DeAndres Jason, and seven grandchildren, five great-grandchildren, and a host of relatives and friends. And Owens and Thomas Funeral Home is handling the arrangement. Her services is going on. Going to start at 11 a.m., and I'm sure they're having the viewing now until time of the service.

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So, welcome everyone. Herb Wiltz here just to bring you a couple of announcements here as to what's going on tomorrow. So, I want to invite you to the Creole Culture Day that takes place at Vermilionville here in Lafayette. And I think everybody knows where that's located. A celebration of Creole culture, a celebration of excitement,
a celebration well worthy of who we are in Louisiana. So just to top off things, we'll start off at 10 o'clock in the morning with Herb Pucci and the drummers, as well as the dancers with Leah Porter. And we'll enter the building and we will have our ceremony, a Catalong Awards ceremony that begins right at 11 o'clock. And this year's recipient, Dr. Kinchin, will be with us. So we ask you all to come and celebrate with him because it is his day and all of the things that he has done. His character has certainly resembled that of Mr. Richard J. Catalong, who was a worker at Vermilionville, but prior to that, a well-known individual in the community. So a lot that can be said about it, but come and see us on tomorrow for that. And the band, the music will begin around 12:30 in the afternoon with Gen X, and followed by Mike Broussard, that will finish it off. So come with your dancing shoes and have a good time. We will be selling food within the performance center. We'll have jambalaya and fried fish and a couple of other things as well. We'll have food demonstrations given by Ms. Dolores Sayas, as well as Lauren Richard, who's from St. Martinsville. She does well with the bakery items. So come and see us on tomorrow and spend some time. Interested in the language, Creole language, I'll be there on hand to answer any questions that you may have for about 30 minutes there. So a lot of good things that are happening at Vermilionville. So certainly invite you all to come and visit with us. Bon, c'est pour moi pour aujourd'hui. Ça fait qu'on va passer la parole à la Madame Capé jouer la bonne musique pour nous autres aujourd'hui. Merci pour l'invitation. Thank you very much for the invitation.

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1: John.
2: Yep.
0: Okay, on you, cuz.
2: Yep, I got it done. And all right, ladies and gentlemen, we're back live in the studios of KRVS, and we have some special guests in the studio this morning, and we have a special, I mean, extremely special guest, and I'm going to introduce the rest of it. First of all, we got Horace Trahom.
3: Good morning
2: to you.
3: Yes, sir.
2: And it's glad to have you here in the studio.
3: I'm happy to be here.
2: And Horace has his accordion. And then we have Shane Bernard here, is also in the studio with us this morning.
1: Good morning, Mr. John.
2: And then the special guest is Andre Bernard. And now, Andre, you got to say good morning.
4: Good morning.
1: he already told me, Mr. John. I don't want to talk. I play, but I don't want to talk.
2: Shane, whatever happened to him, because your son doesn't want to talk, but Shane is the one who always talking.
1: Well, that, I guess.
2: You put your mic up to you, man. You can't, people can't hear you.
1: I try to get him like that, want him to start talking, but that. Yeah. He's very shy. Okay. And then, I get it. That's how I was when I was small. So.
2: Yeah. Now, Andre is the reason why we brought him in here as a special guest. He plays an accordion. And I understand that his dream is to try to play the music, and he's playing the music of the old Clifton Chenier music.
1: Mm. Right. Mm.
2: The Clifton Chenier, the king of Zydeco. And now we're going to hear something from him. And he is 9 years old. He is 1 year older than me. So.
1: If really the audience believe that, Mr. John, we're gonna let it go.
2: When I said he was 1 year older than me, you should have seen his frown. He had a little frown on his face, ladies and gentlemen. But anyway, ladies and gentlemen, Andre competed in Zydeco Extravaganza last weekend, or weekend before. And I thought it would be somewhat interesting to have him come here in the studios of KRVS, and also to introduce him to the listening audience throughout the world. So, Andre, would you play something for us? Here we go.
1: Little solo.
5: Calendar.

0: Very good.
1: That's wonderful. Wonderful. Can you teach me how to do that? No? No. What do you mean no? You don't want to teach me how to...
2: You can't teach a dog old tricks, huh?
3: I don't know how to teach.
0: Can't teach if I don't know how.
1: Oh, you don't know how to teach. Just like a teacher that teaches you. So what grade are you in?
3: Third?
2: No, fourth.
1: Oh, you're going into the fourth grade. Well, I'm just in the third grade. Ladies and gentlemen, you have to see the expression of this young man's face. Now, we're going to try to take a picture of that and he playing in his accordion and his expression on his face. Now, you going to play another one for us? What do you want to play?
3: I-A-I.
1: What?
3: I-A-I.
1: I-A-I. Like you stepping on my toe? Like I-A-I? Like an ingrowing toenail?
0: I-A-I.
1: All right, you got it, Andre. Let's hear you.

0: Oh, ladies and gentlemen, let me tell you, you have to be in the studio. And this is the reason why we tell you every day, every hour, and every time we get an opportunity, we want to make you feel at home right here. And the studio wants you to feel that way. So Andre, you are an amazing young man. Why you like to play this accordion? You can talk to me. Talk to your father. Just talk to me. What you say? Talk in the mic. Just talk in the mic. Just say, look at me and say what you'd like to say.
1: You know, Mr. John, I'm going to take it. When my wife was pregnant, she would come with every gig that we play. She was 9 months pregnant, dancing on the dance floor. Mm-hmm. So he got music in him, and I guess it's in their bloods. And he told me a few years ago, he said, "Dad, I want to play accordion." I said, "Well, you want one like on Cajoras?" He said, "No, that's not what I want."
0: No.
1: And he did that like an old man. "No, that's not what I want." So I said, "What you want?" He said, "I want a piano accordion." I said, "That's kind of big." I said, "You can handle that?" He said, "I'm gonna sure try." So he bought that himself. He saved his money himself. He bought his own accordion. I'm proud of him.
0: Very good, yeah. Very good, Chad. That's very good, though, because you're teaching him the responsibility of well and earning things, and that's what's good. And then you have an uncle here that plays an accordion. What do you like about your uncle? Does he play the music that you like?
2: Mm-hmm.
0: Oh, really? Ah. Now, what is it that you play that you like that you can play from your uncle? You got something you want to play?
3: You know, most of the Clifton Chenier songs.
0: Oh, yeah.
1: Bojack, you know,
0: We're going to play one more now. We're going to play one more, okay? Let's play one more, and let's see
1: what you want to do.
0: What you want to play? Tell the audience what you're going to play now. Just see.
1: I'm coming home.
2: Mm-hmm.
0: Oh, I'm coming home.

0: just simply amazing. I just can't believe that a little man like you just be able to play this kind of music and say, and thank you very much. And I want to hear one single song from your Uncle Horace. And you see. Mm-hmm. And Big Booty Judy.
1: Big Booty Judy.
0: So, Horace, I'm turning it over to you now. Huh? Let's go.
1: What you want, Big Booty Judy?
0: Whatever you want to do.
1: Whatever I want to do. Yeah. Wait, hold up.
0: We're going to change now to... wait. Now Andre is going to do the rumboid, and his father going to do the accordion.
2: Well,
3: Daddy's going to save the accordion. That's what Daddy's going to do.

0: question audience information to the young man who is playing the accordion is Shane Bernard's son and the nephew of Horace Traum. So, ladies and gentlemen, let me tell you, I appreciate y'all coming in.
1: Thank you for having us.
2: Thank you for having us.
0: And this was lovely. I would love to be able to get some voice out of this young man right here. But
2: say, Paul, it ain't gonna happen. It's beyond this, Mr. John.
0: Yeah.
2: Even at home, it's hard for me to even talk to him. He go to his mama before me.
0: Oh, yeah. Well, if his mother was here, she probably would.
2: No. They still, no.
0: Ladies and gentlemen, thank you very much for listening and enduring us. But however, I want
2: to. Before you let me go,
0: yeah.
2: I need to say hello and good morning to my wife, yeah. Angela, and also my little girl, Zoe.
0: Oh, where's Zoe?
2: Zoe, that's my little dancer. That's my,
0: she should have been here.
2: Well, she wants to stay home with mom.
0: Oh, she wanted to stay home.
2: Yeah.
0: And Horace, you want to say hello? No? You're just as quiet, okay? And you want to say hello to your mother? No? Okay, good. All right. And back to the studio, and they were just listening, and they're not listening over there. So they're busy talking over there instead of

Want to wish a happy birthday to Miss Hattie Caesar Goodley. Just want to make sure I put that Caesar in there. Don't get mad, Martell. It's all good. You're Caesar too. But anyway, want to wish you a happy birthday. Hopefully all is well. I know Martell got that big present for you. He gonna give it to you. Just ain't showed up with it yet, but he gonna bring it on there. Hopefully y'all having a great day today, all of you, and Hattie, your family say happy birthday. They're so glad that you're doing what you're doing, and I'm glad you're doing what you're doing. You're doing a great job with my cousin Martell, and Martell, you're doing a great job being a good husband. Thank you guys for what you do for us.

0: Vous êtes à écouter le programme des articles sont pas salés ce matin avec MC. And we got Sean in the house this morning.
1: What's going on, man?
0: Not too much, man. And just want to thank you for doing the song for my brother.
1: Yes, sir.
0: That's a great thing. And I get an opportunity to hear him to talk about your dad.
1: Yeah.
0: Yeah. You put both of them in there.
1: It was amazing. And little did we know that it was going to be a memorial song.
0: Absolutely.
1: So fast.
0: Yeah. Quick. Yeah,
1: so
0: really
1: fast.
0: Because when it came out?
1: 24.
0: In 24.
1: Came out in 24. Yeah. He got to enjoy it for a year.
0: Yeah. That's it. 25 yeah. November. Yes, sir.
1: He got to enjoy it for a year.
0: So what's going on in your world?
1: Man, all kind of stuff, man. You know, just like I said, just got a new song called We Ain't Going Home Tonight.
0: Okay.
1: And got a new album coming. Working on that.
0: Good deal.
1: You know, just out there hustling.

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0: Take them home, Miss Ann Goodley. Yeah, you're right. Preach, Miss Ann Goodley, preach.
1: Where's that?
0: Let the church say amen to the gospel according to Miss Ann Goodley because she's testifying. The Zydeco Stomp is where it's at and where it is. KRVS, I'm Herman Fuselier, back for another 4 hours of some good Zydeco blues and old school R&B right here on listener-supported public radio, 88.7 FM KRVS and online worldwide at krvs.org. Mostly cloudy on the outside, 85 degrees, some showers in the KRVS listening area, more on the way, but it's still the perfect time to light the barbecue pit, pour yourself a long, tall, cold glass of Strawberry Hill or whatever your favorite beverage is. And as the big cat Ernie Ladd used to say on Mid-South Wrestling,
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0: and tell them the Zydeco Stomp is on the air.
3: Took a child, Kodak. Took a child,
4: eh?
3: I know this how they call it.
4: I
0: know who that is. Where's bon boy? King of Zydeco, Mr. Clifton Chenier, and his brother Cleveland to kick off another edition of the Zydeco Stomp. It's Saturday afternoon, y'all. Let's do it.

Lifetime Achievement Award winner from the Grammys. In my hometown of Opelousas, the king of Zydeco, Mr. Clifton Chenier. You can't sit down. And that's what we just do on the Zydeco Stomp. I'm Herman Fuselier. Stomping the floor till 4 right here on KRVS, 88.7 FM, and we online worldwide from Brazil to Brazil, Guam to Gaydon, the Grand Canyon to Gran Coteau, Palmetto to Pluto at KRVS.org, and sometimes in the New York Times, Louisiana Life Magazine, and Anthony Bourdain, Parts Unknown. Rest in peace, Mr. Bourdain, but thanks for explaining to the uninitiated and inexperienced that the Zydeco Stomp is indeed worldwide. Worldwide, and world most talked about Zydeco production. Politicians, beauticians, even clientele riding with the morticians. Everybody's tapping their toes to the Zydeco Stomp on another lovely Saturday afternoon, because it's lovely because it's me and you till 4 o'clock playing all kind of great music. And if you're out and about on the highways and byways, watch again just the same thing I ran into last Saturday. I-49 southbound near the exit 1C, the Pont de Mouton exit. There's major construction going on, so be careful with that and avoid that. I had to go through Karen Crow, but made it even better. But we can always jam like we do here every Saturday on the Stomp. I hope you got some peanut butter, because I got the jam. And Mel Waiters got his whiskey. Zydeco Stomp KRVS, 88.7 FM.

0: That's the jewel of the bayou. Leroy Thomas, I Can Do Bad By Myself. And right before that, Motif de Adon La Musique, Cedric Watson. Don't forget, every Sunday, 4 o'clock right here on KRVS, you can hear Cedric Watson with his magnificent show with Creole music from all over the world, La Nation Creole. But we heard him live at the Blue Moon Saloon downtown Lafayette, his version of the Buzu Foot Stomper, Zydeco Koto. And the big old Otis Redding came your way with one of his classics, Mr. Pitiful. And Mel Waiters, he's ready on this Saturday afternoon with Got My Whiskey right here on the Zydeco Stomp. KRVS, like to welcome to the Zydeco Stomp. Well, welcome back to the Zydeco Stomp microphone. I almost call you by another name. What's going on, Sean?
1: Hey, what's
0: doing?
1: Going on, man?
0: Good to hear from you.
1: Yes, indeed. Good to be here, man.
0: What's been going on? It's been a while since you visited here on the Zydeco Stomp.
1: It's been a minute, man. You know, got a new song out called We Ain't Going Home Tonight.
0: We've been playing it
1: got
0: here on the Stomp.
1: Got a line dance that go with it.
0: Yes.
1: So when y'all hear the song, listen to it, go on my page on Facebook and on Instagram and TikTok and check out the dance, and y'all do the dance and tag me in it. You know, we're going to help it to stay viral like it is already.
0: Yeah,
1: you know what I'm saying?
0: Yeah. We got it lined up to come up next. So
1: yeah.
0: Tell me the idea behind that song.
1: Well, you know, like I said, I've always said that I'll be the person to bring our music and culture to the world, mm-hmm. and help it be in the forefront of everybody's mind, of the country's mind, because, you know, Zydeco has never had the time in the spotlight yet.
0: Mm-hmm. Yeah.
1: You know, we haven't had it yet, but now it's time.
0: Yeah.
1: And, you know, I've been studying the music forever, right? So there are elements that I put together, you know, to make it work.
0: Yeah.
1: Because of things that have been happening in popular music, we don't have to change it as much because their ears can listen to it now.
0: Yeah, yeah.
1: So, you know.
0: Yeah.
1: So that's what, without giving the secret sauce, that's as much I can get.
0: And we've had flashes with Rock in Sydney and Don't Mess With My Tutu.
1: Oh, yeah, yeah.
0: 40 years ago, but
1: yeah,
0: still,
1: yeah,
0: that,
1: but
0: was, that was huge.
1: It was a song and not the culture. And then whenever Buckwheat was in the Big Easy.
0: Yep.
1: All the stuff that was Creole and Zydeco also all of a sudden became Cajun, and Buckwheat was not a part of the conversation,
0: right,
1: or the promotion.
0: Right.
1: So we still haven't had our time in the light.
0: Yeah. Oh yeah.
1: But it's here. It's now.
0: Yes, indeed.
1: The time is now.
0: The time is now. 2026
1: is now.
0: Well, let's check it out. We've been playing. How long has it been out now? We've been playing
1: About a month. Monday.
0: Okay.
1: About a month.
0: We've been playing it pretty much every week here on the Zydeco Stomp. So
1: yes,
0: let's
1: sir.
0: Check it out one more time. Sean Ardoin along with Creole Rock and Soul with We Ain't Going Home Tonight. Sounds like a game plan to me right here on the Zydeco Stomp KRVS.

0: Where the party at is right here on the Zydeco Stomp. Sean Ardway and Creole Rock and Soul right here on the Zydeco Stomp. And he's in the studio with us. Sean, we went back a little bit with that one, but we had the newest cut to start off with. So what you think about when you listen to your music? Because people don't see you in here, but man, you're drumming and you're singing the harmonies and everything else.
1: You know what I'm saying? I mean, the good news is I like what I do.
0: Yeah, amen.
1: You know what I'm saying? And because I've invited other people to help me write, it's not so just me.
0: Yeah.
1: You know what I'm saying? Like the stuff that I did back in the day, I can listen to it, but I'm listening to it differently.
0: Mm-hmm.
1: You know?
0: Yeah.
1: Because I did everything.
0: Yeah.
1: I wrote it all, you know, came up with the melodies, you know, I did all of that.
0: Yeah.
1: But like the newer stuff that I've been doing since probably 2018, I got a team doing. So whereas I've always liked all the music I did, I like this and I'm starting to, and I go, man, when that person brought that line, like with Lil Sean in one of the songs, it said,
0: And Lil Sean is your son, people know.
1: Lil Sean is my son. In one of the songs, it said, something about, look at that, messed me up. Anyway, it said something about like it's running through my vein, right?
0: Mm-hmm, mm-hmm.
1: And I'm like, man, that's a cool line.
0: Yeah.
1: You know? Man, that's a cool line.
0: Yeah.
1: So, you know, so I'm just listening to parts because I know how it got put together.
0: Gotcha.
1: You know, that's pretty much it. That, you know, and I enjoy it.
0: Yeah. Well, that's good. That's good. And you had people enjoying it last Saturday and the Texas Folk Life. Is it the accordion festival or accordion contest?
1: It was the Big Squeeze finale.
0: Yeah, okay. All
1: right. So it was a whole bunch of young people, you know, who playing accordion. They had like the 8 to 10 and 12 to 15 and 15 to 18, something like that.
0: Mm-hmm, mm-hmm.
1: Three different divisions.
0: Yeah.
1: Yeah, they were all playing accordion, and I was the headliner for the finale.
0: Right. Are there many Zydeco Cajun participants from this area?
1: Well, see, that was the thing. I put it on my page. And I'm like, hey, y'all, we need people to do it, but nobody participates in it.
0: Mm.
1: But the biggest thing, I told the director, the biggest problem is that most of our new people are too old.
0: Hmm.
1: Because it costs. To get into this game.
0: Okay, yeah.
1: You know, a single row on a used single row going to cost you between, you know, $1,000 and $2,500.
0: Yeah. Yeah, when you said $1,000, I was like, wait a minute, that's cheap.
1: Again, you know, it might be busted reeds, busted bellow.
0: Yeah.
1: So, you know, but I just said on the conservative side, $1,000,
0: right,
1: you know.
0: Right, oh, yeah, absolutely.
1: You know, it's going to cost you that much money just to get in.
0: Yeah.
1: You know?
0: Yeah.
1: So the buy-in is so high that the young people are older. So they don't qualify for the divisions.
0: You know,
1: and then when you get in there to go play against them, you know, because you're playing against them because it's a competition, they are floating all over that three-row keyboard.
0: Mm, yeah, I've seen video. It's amazing.
1: Yeah, you know what I'm saying? And so from a technical standpoint, it's hard to win.
0: Yeah.
1: You know?
0: Yeah.
1: But they've also had Zydeco and Cajun categories when they did it.
0: Okay.
1: So, you know, so you could win the Big Squeeze as in that category.
0: Yes.
1: But you know, man, and I have some ideas, but we got to work through the ideas before we bring them out to the public.
0: Fully understand. That's
1: you
0: it.
1: Know.
0: Yeah, we were about to play Bayou Woman with Sean Ardway, Creole Rockin' Soul. This making some inroads in the Southern Soul circuit, so to speak.
1: Yeah, man, you know, because I've always believed we're the same people. So, like I said, I was the first person to do, first Zydeco artist to do the Southern Soul fully in, you know, in 2004. And so I've never left it, but this song came across the desk and I was like, ooh, Omar Cunningham brought it to me. He said he saw, when we was at the Grammys, he saw me stop on the red carpet to answer the phone for my wife.
0: Mm-hmm.
1: And then I put on speaker and she was telling everybody, look, take care of my husband. I'm not there. Look out for my husband. Look, you know, he did. Watch out for me. You know, he said, I was so inspired that when I went home, he said, man, ain't nothing in the world like a Bayou Woman.
0: Yeah.
1: You know, he said, it just flowed out like that. You know, so we tweaked it a little bit and we put it out, man. You know, so it's a song that, you know, ain't nothing in the world like a Bayou Woman.
0: Spoken from a Louisiana man, who knows?
1: Yeah, boy, look at here.
0: And let's check it out right here on Zydeco Stomp. Bayou Woman, Sean Ardway, Creole Rock and Soul, KRVS.

0: Sean Ardoin and Creole Rockin' Soul with Bayou Woman right here on the Zydeco Stomp KRVS. Sean, that song sounding good.
1: Yeah, man. That's a send the kids Dairy Queen.
0: Because I've put it in the set of a few times before.
1: That's one of them.
0: It's good for that for sure. So what's going on with, we talked about this before when you came on the show and heard a lot of people talk about it afterwards. It's Southern Soul and Zydeco with the parallel universes kind of. And people that don't know, I mean, there's thousands of people and audiences for Southern Soul, and they line dance into some Zydeco records too. So it's like these two universes starting to mix. So
1: it's real deep, real convoluted. But the short answer is we've always been the same people, right?
0: Mm-hmm.
1: The Trail Ride is now in mainstream culture.
0: Yeah.
1: Mainstream Black culture.
0: Yeah.
1: Right. So Southwest Louisiana, Southeast Texas trail rides have influenced all of the country Black folk all the way up to Virginia.
0: Yeah.
1: Right.
0: And everybody believe it or not, wants to be a cowboy, cowgirl.
1: Everybody before Beyonce.
0: Yes. Right? Exactly.
1: So, because when you find out that they've been trail riding for the last 25 years because they came to the Big Eight, they came to Step and Strut, they came to the 7-day ride, they came to, you know, to out there in Acres Home.
0: Mm-hmm.
1: You know, they've come to all the big rides and they took that home. But the rides here were built on Zydeco, but their rides aren't. But they took some of the songs with them. So Zydeco is out there. They line dancing to it. Southern Soul is now is a part of that as well because of the trail ride. All you heard was Southern Soul and Zydeco.
0: Yeah.
1: You know, old school Southern Soul and Zydeco is all you heard.
0: Yeah.
1: So whenever me and Chris were together, I used to always put a swing out. We called it a swing. It wasn't Southern Soul yet.
0: Mm-hmm. Yeah.
1: So like Turn the Page and I'm a Cowboy, you know, Backdoor Man. We always put a swing out on there because we've been the same people.
0: Yeah. Yeah.
1: So whenever Southern Soul became a thing, I put that Love All For You out there because I'm like, we the same people.
0: Yeah.
1: I don't even need to put it on a different album.
0: Right. Yeah.
1: Right. So consequently, my new album is called Zydeco, Trail Rides, and Southern Soul.
0: Okay. Covering all the territory.
1: Yeah, because we the same people.
0: Yes, indeed.
1: I don't have to mix it up. I ain't got to do two separate. We the same people.
0: Yeah.
1: Right. And so now up the East Coast, Trail Ride is popping. Southern Soul is popping, and everybody's doing it. Matter of fact, so much so that the R&B people are now trying to do Southern Soul.
0: Wow.
1: Neo has a Southern Soul song. You know, Jermaine Dupri was trying to, and they videoed themselves talking about it.
0: Wow.
1: Oh yeah, man, that Southern Soul joint, man. You know, people, you know, they trying to figure it out. They're trying to do it because in COVID, only two types of music kept going.
0: Mm-hmm.
1: Zydeco and Southern Soul.
0: Yeah.
1: They never stop playing.
0: So what happens with Zydeco? Are we going to be part of the party too? Or
1: we always part of the party, man. You know, that's, like I said, that's my life mission. And we here. I told you, it's happening. It is already happening,
0: yeah,
1: huh?
0: Yeah, that's it.
1: It's already happening.
0: And you're about to hit the road a little bit, huh?
1: Yeah, man. We're taking the band out to Ascona, Switzerland.
0: Oh, man.
1: We're going to be out there for about 10 days or whatever. And then I go to Pacioli, Italy.
0: Mm.
1: For a brand new festival out there. So, you know, June and July, we're going to be in Europe.
0: So you'll be able to speak the language while you're out there?
1: You know, a little bit, you know what I'm saying? I know, my Italian is a little rusty. I just know agua no gas.
0: And that means what?
1: Water no gas.
0: You
1: know, regular water.
0: Okay, that makes sense. Yeah. And then everything on the phone these days, you just...
1: Oh, yeah, I got to translate.
0: Translate.
1: Put my little earbuds in and translate. That'd be good then. And I knew... When I went to try to, because he, you know, good shoes over there.
0: Oh, all
1: right. The shoes are cheap and they're really good. But you know, we got a problem. We got big feet. So I was like, 45. They're like, oh, 45. Oh, no, no, no. So basically 46, at the time I was like 46, 47, right? 12, 13 is 46, 47.
0: Yeah, yeah.
1: And most of their shoes stop at 44, which is like a 10 and a half, 11.
0: Yeah.
1: So I could, there was various... Very seldom where I can find good shoes.
0: Gotcha.
1: But Sean,
0: as always, good visiting with you. People, how can people keep up with you?
1: SeanArdoin.com. SeanArdoin.com.
0: All right, sounds good. And we'll do another one. This one, the live album, was that recorded in New Orleans?
1: Yeah, in New Orleans. Well, which one is it? Chicken Run?
0: Well, it's Mama Live, but
1: Mama
0: it's...
1: Mama Live, yeah, that's Chicken Run. Okay. I mean, that's New Orleans, yeah. That's New Orleans.
0: Yeah, all right. Sean Ardoin right here on the Zydeco Stomp KRVS. Song called Mama.
1: All right, so look, got some hand signals. I'm gonna do this, right? So that means, oh, let's try it. One more time, one more time. All right, now here's the other part.
2: Ooh.
1: All right, ready? You ready? Ready? Okay, y'all paying attention. Hey, first of all, can y'all just follow me everywhere I go? Because I need to cry. It'll be the Creole rocking soul choir. From New Orleans, Louisiana.

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Man, this floor is shaking. It must be the Zydeco stomp. Come on, y'all. Let's get it.

Yeah, that's why. This is Chubby Carey with the Bayou Swamp Band. You're listening to the Zydeco Stump with Herman Fuselier on KRVS 88.7. You got it locked in on the right station. Yeah, that's why.

That's RJ, also known as Randall Jackson, and Creole Smooth, Creole Tenderone. And right before that, the Grammy winner, Chubby Carey and the Bayou Swamp Band, doing the song that goes back in the Carrier family, Blue Runner. And a week from today, the Zydeco Capital Jam. The Grammy winner himself, Chubby Carey, will be hosting. And it's also a special Zydeco Capital Jam, a tribute to the King of Zydeco, Clifton Chenier, as the birthday month for the King. June 25th marks 101 years since the King of Zydeco has been gone. But so he'll be doing some Clifton classics. And whatever anybody feels like jamming, you can jam with the Grammy winner the next Saturday from 1 to 3 at the St. Landry Parish Visitor Center, I-49, exit 23 in Opelousas. And right before we heard from Chubby Carey, we heard from The Temptations, Can't Get Next to You, and it had your line dancing to start off the hour with West Love. She was working it. Jamie Romaine finished off that last hour with Two Step by Myself, and Leon Chavis was part of the party too. Alcoholic, right here on the Zydeco Stomp, KRVS, the best in Zydeco, blues, old school, R&B, whatever we play, it's all always good. You know it's always going to be good. That next song will be even better. Right here on the Zydeco Stomp, KRVS 88.7 FM, online worldwide, KRVS.org. 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You can email me like Ken Saibo. He sent me a little shout out and said he's relaxing on his Saturday afternoon listening to the Zydeco Stomp. That's definitely the way to do it. And hello to Kelly Mayu. Dropped me a line. He's they're having a party going on. Let's see if I can pull up that message right quick. There we go, Kelly Mayu, sitting on the dock in Biloxi. This is Lynn and Mike and Paige Bellard, Pat Nero, our hero, and Mimi. They're celebrating Mike and Mimi's birthdays today and listening to Herman and the Zydeco Stomp. Whether y'all doing it right, happy birthday, and y'all have a good time jamming in Biloxi. No doubt about it, as the music continues here on the Stomp. A good song for sitting on the dock of the bay in Biloxi, enjoying that summer breeze. The Isley Brothers, Zydeco Stomp KRVS.

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That's not Zydeco Force. That's the Zydeco Heating and Air Conditioning Man, Rustin Matoir, and Zydeco Crush. Doing some Zydeco Force and sounding good. Live Rustin Matoir. Slide old plea, he calls that one. And happy birthday, Rustin Matoir. A couple of days ago, I think it was Wednesday or Thursday, he turned 34 years young. Got a fantastic music career going on in his Zydeco Heating and Air Conditioning business. He's got it going on. Happy birthday, Rustin Matoir. Two in a row from Rusty. And before that, one of his originals, Thinking and Drinking. And we heard from the Isley Brothers with Summer Breeze right here on Zydeco Stomp KRVS. Hello to all my folks in St. Martin Parish, cousin Lacey LaPerouse, sister Lachelet, Sean and Piper and Jolie and the whole gang. Lacey says, bring the peanut butter because Herman Fuselier's got the jam. She's stomping the floor till 4 right here on KRVS Public Media. Thank you so much, cousins in St. Martin Parish. And Craig Jones in Texas tuned into the Stomp, said he just got his Zydeco Stomp t-shirt. He was one of the donors from the last fundraiser. Thank you so much, Craig Jones. Accordion builder Craig Jones, I should say. Says he'll be rocking it for the next hour. Go ahead on now. And I always appreciate you spreading the word on social media, all your Where the Zydeco At pages. And thank you all the time for doing that right here on the Zydeco Stomp KRVS. Let's continue with more music. Go back in the record box with Lil Buck Senegal. Pretty Baby, You Got the Power. Zydeco Stomp KRVS.

That's Johnette Downey, along with Nathan from Nathan and the Zydeco Cha-Chas. My Little Snap Bean from a new children's Zydeco CD. The title cut from it, Johnette Downey, along with Nathan Williams, going back to the roots of Zydeco on that one, with some good traditional sound and stuff. Right before that, we topped off with J. Paul and the Zydeco New Breeds from Houston, Texas, but they were live in Evangeline Parish in Mamou, something he calls Next to You. C.J. Fidel from St. Landry Parish, the cradle of Zydeco, with Falling in Love, and Major Handy Came Your Way with his version of Hey Lucille. And good afternoon, Major Handy and Francis and the whole family. I hope you're all doing good on this Saturday. And our old friend Paul, Lil Buck Senegal, You Got the Power from Days Gone By right here on the Zydeco Stomp KRVS. Good afternoon, Eric Cole. Drop me a line, zydecostomp@gmail.com. Says he's locked in on the stomp on the back patio in Carlos, Louisiana, having the last crawfish boil of the season. We're giving y'all a good soundtrack. Y'all enjoy that crawfish, and thanks for making the Zydeco Stomp part of it as we continue here on KRVS. Horace Trahan, title cut from Keep Walking, Zydeco Stomp, 88.7 FM.

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Look out, Dorian Guidry. I see you tapping your toes on that one. Although the CD player won't cooperate. Zydeco Joe Mouton. Talking about having a good time. The La Corte de Mama Fred, Mama Fred's backyard. And Mama Fred's Dorian Guidry's great-grandmother, he recently told me in conversation. So we have to get that, on the computer and with all of the stops and the starts for the classic from Zydeco Joe Mouton. Good afternoon to you, Dorian Guidry. And right before we heard from Zydeco Joe Mouton, Mike Broussard came your way with Can We? Cupid, of course, everybody knows him for the 5 million seller Cupid Shuffle and many other good line dances. But he was doing an old one on that one called The Freeze. And we started off with Rock and Roll Hall of Famer Chaka Khan along with Rufus from back in the day. Tell me something good. Send it out to my sister Kathy Briscoe tuned in and brother-in-law St. Steve Briscoe. Glad y'all jamming to the Zydeco Stomp. Finished off the last hour, Lil Nate and the Zydeco Big Timers, one of his early releases from back in the day. Called that one Chapiti, taken from the Anonymous Fit for Survival album. And Horace Trahan came your way, the title cut from his classic CD about 15 years or so ago with Keep Walking right here on the Zydeco Stomp, KRVS. Speaking of Mike Broussard will be a part of Creole Culture Day that goes on tomorrow from 10 until 4 o'clock, Vermilionville right here in Lafayette. It's a celebration of Creole culture, family, fun, history, music, art, food, crafts, Creole, the Canon Law Creole Heritage Award this year, Dr. Kitchen. So congratulations, Dr. Kitchen, and some music will be provided by Next Gen Zydeco. I think they start about noon or so, and then about 2:30, Mike Broussard and New Edition Zydeco. All part of Creole Culture Day, 10 to 4 tomorrow at Vermilionville. And you can probably go to Vermilionville's website and get more information. As we continue with music here on The Stomp. Something good for hand holding, belly rubbing, daydreaming about night things in the middle of a Saturday afternoon with P. Bo Bryson.

I can't stop going. I'm so into you. I know what I'm gonna do. And you know what we gotta do. Send the kids to Dairy Queen. Mom and Daddy need some alone time. Some slow drag time. I'm so into you time. It's late in the evening. With the help of Terry and the Zydeco Bad Boys. Come here, girl. She puts on her makeup. Let me talk to you a little while. And brushes her long blonde hair. But we gotta do more than talk. On this Saturday afternoon.

0: Exotico Sweetheart, The Creole Sweet Brown Sugar, Rosie LaDette, asking the question, have you ever loved a woman? To top off the DQ set, right here on the Exotico Stomp KRVS. And we also heard from Terry and the Exotico Bad Boys doing some Eric Clapton with Creole hot sauce poured all over it. Wonderful Tonight. And then Peebo Bryson came your way all week long. I think of songs I can play on the Exotico Stomp. And earlier in the week, I was thinking, oh, and I hadn't played any Peebo Bryson in a long time. And I found out the next day Peebo Bryson passed away. Passed away June 2nd, 75 years old. Passed away from a stroke. But what a singer he was through his career. A song none bigger than the title song from the Disney classic, The Beauty and the Beast, a duo he did with Celine Dion, also won a Grammy on that one. And he had a Grammy-winning duet with Regina Bell, A Whole New World. But in the 70s and 80s, he was rolling songs like If Ever You're in My Arms Tonight, Can You Stop the Rain, and so much more. But we heard a great one from Peebo Bryson, I'm So Into You, right here on the Exotico Stomp KRVS. And Peebo Bryson sounded so good. Let's do another one in his memory. 1984, made the top 10 of the pop charts, If You're Ever in My Arms Again. Rest in peace, Peebo Bryson, from all of us right here at the Exotico Stomp KRVS.
1: It all came so easy, all the loving you gave.

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Hello, my friends. This is Zachary Richard, and if you do not know, I am here to tell you that you are listening to Zydeco Stomp with my good friend Herman Fuselier. Here we are on KRVS, where we know how to listen to bon ton.

as Step Rito from Houston, Texas, originally from Le Beau, but he's going back home, going down to Louisiana. Send it out to Bart Lacombe in New Orleans. Yes, indeed. Bart got some little urges going on this Saturday afternoon. And, of course, Zydeco Stomp. They're looking good, Bart. Thank you for jamming to the Zydeco Stomp KRVS. Before we heard from Step, Chris Ardoin came your way live at the Scandals old nightclub here in Lafayette, flying solo. And then Gus Ardoin, good afternoon to you, Gus. He won a little Bojack and the Zydeco High Rollers with the traditional favorite, Johnny Papa Don't Say Johnny Can't Dance. And then Tucker said, all you got to do is turn me loose on this Saturday afternoon on the Zydeco Stomp. And we topped it off with another memory maker from the late P. Bo Bryson with If Ever You're In My Arms Again, right here on the Zydeco Stomp KRVS.

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It's not raining. 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

0: Hi, this is the Zydeco boss, Keith Frank, and you're locked into the Zydeco Stomp with my man Herman Fuselier on 88.7 KRVS. Yeah, toi.
1: That's my song, Herman Fuselier.

0: And before that, the song that everybody's still digging by Keith Frank and the Swallow Zydeco Band, Crosscut Saw. Send it out to Chris Papillon, got it cranked up. Scotty Tibbs, I'm sure he's out there jamming. I know that's his record. And sister-in-law Ethel Brooksy Young, come on, savant, Madame Brooksy. I know she's jamming to that Crosscut Saw. Keith Frank and the Swallow Zydeco Band. And she wants to do a little shout-out to Rose Julian and Danette Hebert. They're always tuned in to the Stomp 2. And Keith Frank will allegedly be in town tomorrow. Well, the Creole Connection will be in town. They wear masks, so you can't tell who they are. But the accordion player sure looks like Keith Frank. But Creole Connection will be in town tomorrow at Rockin' Bowl from 5 until 8 o'clock. You can go to Keith Frank's Facebook page for more details on that. And before Keith Frank came your way, we heard William Bell, one of our Zydeco Stomp favorites. It's Million Seller from about 1976 or so, Trying to Love Too, Fais Attention. And we started off the hour with Jackie Moore with Precious Precious. Mr. Floyd Anderson was tapping his toes on that one. You and Miss Dolores, I thank y'all for tuning in as always to the Stomp. And finished off the last hour with a brand new release from Corey Arsenault. It's called Accordion Man. Corey Arsenault is Zydeco Fusion, and Fusion includes his three sons, Tyler, Desmond, and Corey Jr., and they did for us Good Old Days, talking all about that, all favorite dance halls, Slim's Waikiki, Richard's Club, Hamilton Club, and we started off When It Comes to You, two in a row from the brand new Accordion Man release, Corey Arsenault and Zydeco Fusion, a.k.a. DJ Hot. Corey, hope you and Denny and everybody having a good Saturday afternoon. And I know everybody tuned into the Stomp having a good Saturday afternoon, the best in Zydeco blues, old school R&B, right here on the KRVS 88.7 FM and from Guam to Gaydon, KRVS.org. Ronald Williams checked in a long time ago. Ronald, I hope you're still listening in. You probably are. And he's at work on the JOB and still jamming to the Zydeco Stomp. Dale Landry, you know he doesn't miss the Stomp. So he and his brother Landry and wife Peggy cleaning the hot tub and sipping and listening to the Stomp. And also got some pork steaks with smothered onions going on. That sounds good. And he sends out happy birthday. I'm not sure if it's Joel Martin or Joel Martin, but Joel, happy birthday to you. That comes from Dale Landry. Thanks for tuning in to the Stomp KRVS. Where does the time go? I say that all the time. Seems like we just started the Stomp, but only about less than 45 minutes left to go to the show right here on KRVS. Let me blues you before I lose you. With the help of Luther Anderson. Take it easy on me, pretty baby. Zydeco Stomp KRVS.
1: Easy, babe.
0: Yeah.
1: Easy, babe.
0: Come here, girl.

And then you won't. Oh, you just keep me dangling like a puppet on a string. Yeah.

0: That's the Grammy winner. The Emmy-winning band, led by the late Stanley Doral Jr. from Karen Crow. Help Me Understand You, to top off the blues set. Oh, that was a good one. And before we heard from Buckwheat, we got topped off by Albert King. I'll Play the Blues for You, the extended version, parts 1 and 2. And all, we started off the set with Luther Allison, Take It Easy Baby, or the correct title, Easy, Easy Baby. Well, now that we played the blues, you want to swing out a little bit?
1: Love a man is back.
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You might find him in the studio with Beyonce or John Fogerty, the Dixie Chicks, Paul Simon, or on stage in Italy or any place in Europe, all over the world. Worldwide career, but born and raised right here in Lafayette, still following in the footsteps of their dad, Rockin' Doopsie, leader of Rockin' Doopsie and the Zydeco Twisters. Now it's Rockin' Doopsie Jr. and the Zydeco Twisters. Anthony, Tiger, and David, you can't lose with the stuff I use. I know that's right. And right before that, we heard from Gino Delafosse, the ever-popular Gino Delafosse, going back in the record box from the old album he did with his Papa John. It's called Père des Garçons Zydeco, Father and Son Zydeco, and the hit record from that one, Watch That Dog, under the title John Delafosse and the Eunice Playboys, featuring Gino Delafosse on Rhonda Records. And then Corey came your way, Corey Arsenault, Love Never Felt So Good, little Michael Jackson done Zydeco style. We also had in the mix some CT and ZT, the Pride of X11, Sunset, Grand Coteau with Creole Man. And Sean Ardoin was swinging out with us, rather, with Love For You right here on Zydeco Stomp, KRVS 88.7 FM. One more low and slow before I have to go. John Delafosse. Preaching with some Zydeco blues. Says you can make it if you try.

0: John Delafosse with a reminder. 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
1: But you can make it if you try.
0: Yes, yes. From the Heartache and Hot Steps album, 1990, Maison de Soul Records out of Ville Platte. John Delafosse and the Eunice Playboys. You can make it till you try, right here on the Zydeco Stomp. KRVS, John Delafosse brings us to the end of another edition of the Zydeco Stomp. I'm Herman Fuselier. Thanks so much for joining me for the program. Thanks for supporting our great Louisiana artists. 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You've kept us on the air for 63 years now at 88.7 FM and from Brazil to Brazil, KRVS.org. Radio that sounds like home. You know, life's going to be like the weather. Sometimes it'll be kind of cloudy and rainy like it is today, but some plenty of bright, sunny days ahead. But whatever life throws at us, always remember the words of Lil Milton. Together, we're going to make it. I'll see you next Saturday from 12 to 4 for another edition of the Zydeco Stomp.

0: Mes amis, si vous aimez la musique en français, je vous invite de nous rejoindre pour Bonjour Louisiane. 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

heading knee-deep into rancheras, especially the boleros at Duke's cantinas and ballrooms, producing from listener-funded KRVS. I'm Steve Craig. We began with a couple of giants of San Antonio Tejano, Joe Bravo and Agustin Ramirez, backed by Mariachi on the Jose Alfredo Jimenez number, Cuando el Destino, When Destiny. After that, Ruben Ramos, along with Kerry Rodriguez off a brand new disc, a new Ruben Ramos release, Los Días de Calor, produced by Kerry Rodriguez and Sergio Mendoza. That was the Cuco Sanchez classic, Hay Unos Ojos, There Are Eyes.

One More Drink from the great Trio Los Panchos from 1964, a song they originally cut back in 1947. Before that, More Drinks from Lola Beltran from 1956 on Cuatro Copas, Jose Alfredo Jimenez number again. Before that, Javier Solis from 1965 on Tu Voz, Your Voice. Began the set with Kerry Rodriguez and the Sacred Hearts off their 2016 CD, Lola. That was I Dreamed I Was Lola Beltran. Let's check out Kerry Rodriguez again with Chip Taylor back in 2002.

It was Sweet Tequila Blues from Kerry Rodriguez and Chip Taylor at the top from their 2002 disc, Let's Leave This Town. Sadly, Chip passed away this past March. Followed by Rick Shea from the Sweet Bernadine CD of 2013 on Mariachi Hotel. Real upbeat number there. Followed by Tom Russell along with Katie Moffitt, recorded live in 1996, live in St. Louis from the Long Way Around CD. That was Tom Russell's Mineral Wells. And the set, of course, with the great Joe Ely from 1977 from the self-titled debut, the Butch Hancock number, She Never Spoke Spanish to Me.

We heard some spooky Tucson sounds from Calexico at the top off their 2004 EP, Convict Pool. That was Sirena, followed by Jose Alfredo Jimenez himself from 1966. La mitad de mi orgullo, half my pride. Followed by David Farias from 2016 off his Simplemente Yo CD. Una pura y dos con sal, basically I don't care one way or another. A song originally done by El Mariachi Vargas de Calitlan, who were backing Jose Alfredo Jimenez on the previous track. After that, La Tropa Efe, the group from whence David came on their A La Carga CD from 2011, that was Vas a Llorar, You're Gonna Cry. We heard, thanks for sharing some copas with us today's Jukes, Cantinas, and Ballrooms. Coming at you from KRVS from Lafayette and Lake Charles. If it's Saturday, stay tuned for Lost in Love, followed by Lalu Jukebox. If it's Monday, it'll be Apremidi. Sadly, Bajo Sexto player and Flaco Jimenez collaborator Fred Ojeda passed away during the weekend of the Tejano Conjunto Festival in San Antonio. Here's Fred reuniting with Flaco for a session they did in 2017. I Return Your Love. I'm Steve Craig. Hasta la próxima vez.

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0: Ladies and gentlemen, it's my unmitigated pleasure to introduce to you tonight a fine, fine lady who I've known for quite some time. She's news in New York. She's the fairest in Paris. She's Ranella Rose Champagne. Put your hands together now.
1: Why, thank you. Thank you so much. Thank you. Well, howdy, partners, and welcome to another edition of Lost in Love with me, your host, Ranella Rose Champagne. As always, I would like to thank you once again for tuning in to KRVS 88.7 FM in Lafayette and Lake Charles. Yes, and you know that goes out to all of YOU. Well, guess what? Here we are. We are frolicking right through the beginning of June, y'all. Summer is underway. That is right. And I hope you're having a lot of fun doing whatever it is you might be doing in between some hot weather and maybe a few monsoons. I know. But it's all great. We needed the rain. Anyway, y'all, you know what time it is. Without further ado, the time has come. Yes, it has. The time has come to go ahead and get this party started, honey.

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Well, she said she would, so I said I do. But I'd have said I wouldn't if I'd have just knew how saying I do was gonna screw up all of my life. Well, the first few years weren't all that bad. I'll never forget the

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Didn't take me long to figure out how far in the toilet I was. I'm telling you, they have made a mistake, cause it adds up to more than this cowboy makes. Besides, everything I've ever had worth taking, they've already took. While she's living like a queen on alimony, I'm working two shifts.

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I'm gonna be deaf. That's not funny, huh? Contempt of court. What do you mean? I'm listening.

0: That is what I am talking about, y'all. We started out this edition of Lost in Love with a classic, Jackson by the Man in Black, Mr. Johnny Cash, along with the amazing June Carter Cash. I know. Y'all know I'm full of applause. So I can't help myself. And following that, we heard We're Gonna Hold On by the Possum, Mr. George Jones, along with the amazing Miss Tammy Wynette. And I bet you could guess, I know you could guess, that I am gonna go ahead and dedicate that one to my wonderful Aunt Josephine and Uncle Wick out in Memphis, Tennessee. Y'all show your love for Aunt Josephine and Uncle Wick. We're gonna hold on. Sending it out to you, Aunt Josephine and Uncle Wick. An amazing couple they are. Following that, The Gambler by Kenny Rogers. She Got the Gold Mine, I Got the Shaft by the amazing Mr. Jerry Reed. And concluding this set, Nighttime is the Right Time by the genius Mr. Ray Charles. I love that one too with the Ray Lats. They're amazing, y'all. I sure do hope you're having a wonderful Saturday or a fabulous Tuesday. And wait a minute. I think someone wanted to say something to you, but I'm just holding on.
1: Hello, y'all. This is Aunt Josephine.
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0: Oh, my gosh. Thank you so much, Aunt Josephine and Uncle Wick. Look, a round of applause. I know. Guess what? We have a wonderful request by the wonderful Mr. Heather Ryan Kelly. He was like, Renella, would you please play this song in honor of the month of June? And this one goes out to you, Mr. Heather Ryan Kelly, along with your lovely, amazing artist wife, Mrs. Heather Ryan Kelly.

And I know we are trekking right through this edition of Lost in Love. Well, it is going so fast, y'all. We just heard Please Don't Go by KC and the Sunshine Band. And I'm going to dedicate that one to Mr. Brian Keith Guidry out in Lauraville, Louisiana, honey. He loves that song. And I do too, and I bet you do too. Prior to that, Maybe This Time by the incredible Liza Minnelli from Cabaret. And I'm going to dedicate that one to the amazing Miss Elizabeth Beth Ogeron and Laura, fabulous Laura Bro. Okay, they love them, that song. Maybe This Time by Liza Minnelli. Prior to that, Queen of Hearts by the wonderful Miss Juice Newton. Before that, we heard Love Will Keep Us Together by Captain Antoniel. And prior to that, beginning that set, was the request by Mr. Heather Ryan Kelly. June Bug, a wonderful song to kick off June, the month of June. June Bug by the B-52s, y'all. All right. Well, I do hope you're having a wonderful Saturday or fabulous Tuesday. And guess what? If you haven't done it, you still have some time to go ahead and dedicate to this endowment, to KRVS, the Future Fund. We're trying to raise $25,000 to really keep this station going. If you consider it, please go ahead and look at that krvs.org, our website, and click that red donate button. Throwing it out there. If you happen to have anything, no gift is too small, y'all. Thank you so much, and let's continue onward with this edition of Lost in Love.

0: Oh, no. No, say it isn't so. If you are just tuning in, you are, in fact, catching the tail end of this week's edition of Lost in Love, OMG. Double OMG. We heard Babushka by the incredible Kate Bush, and I would like to dedicate that one to the wonderful Mr. Ralph Bork. He loves her some Kate Bush, and I do too. Following that, MacArthur Park by the incredible Donna Summer. And concluding that set, how about Gloria by Laura Branigan? Oh, my gosh. I love that one, too. I know. Well, guess what, y'all? I want to say one more time, hope you're in a great, great Saturday or wonderful Tuesday. And enjoying the beginning of this summer. It's going to be a good one. I can just feel it. So big air hugs to all of YOU. Hello, hello. And guess what? I have to say, we do have us one very, very special birthday, darling. Her birthday was about a week or something ago. So let's just say a birth month. A very special birthday, birth week, birth month, darling, who just so happens to go by the name of Miss Emily Newstrom. Y'all, show your love for Emily. Happy birthday, you wonderful birthday, darling. A fountain of talent and just a joyous presence to be around. So anyway, y'all, let's show our love for Emily Newstrom. And I hope you like this song because I picked this one out for YOU.
1: 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Rhymes like ours could never be stopped. See, it's three of us and I know we're fresh. Party rockers, non-stop us, and our names are deaf. See, the J is for just,
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1: Baby D.

closing up this edition of Lost in Love with a dedication to the wonderful birthday darling, Miss Emily Nystrom. And you are supersonic, GF. Girlfriend. All right. That is by JJ Fad. Well, thank you so much, everyone, for tuning in to another edition of Lost in Love. And again, I can't wait to be with you next Saturday. And I hope you're having a wonderful, wonderful Saturday or a fabulous Tuesday. Thank you so much. And until next time, y'all. Thank you.

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L'appetit de la grosse, c'est tout le même prix. Albert et les frères Bassandre, la Basin Brothers at Albert singing for you. This whole set is a bunch of singing fiddlers right here. Start off Lalu Jukebox. And tipin de la pouvoir de violon tigou, de la pouvoir de violoneux, on va dire. Al Berard right there with the big one or the small one. It's all the same price from the Basin Brothers' record Dans la Louisiane. And right before that, Mr. Jason Fry along with Travis Mott on the fiddle and singing for you with the group Lagnap on their album A la vieille moyenne. Le Blues de Port Arthur Blues right there for you. And the Country Playboy Special, Adam A. Bear and the Country Playboys with the Country Playboy Special started the show off. One of the pioneers of the dance hall sound right there, Adam A. Bear, a singing fiddler himself and band leader. Got it done. C'est comme ça court toujours. It's like it still happens all through time. We're just tying it all together right here on Lalu Jukebox. Thank you for listening on KRVS, your favorite public-supported radio for Acadiana, right here in Lafayette, Louisiana, in the heart of the University of Louisiana at Lafayette, who joined you in support of public radio right here at KRVS. Merci en ta, da wadvenu. Thanks for tuning in. My name is Blake Miller, and let's play a little double shot of Al Berard right here in that same album. We're going to do the title track right now. It's a beautiful waltz called Dans la Louisiane.

That's a new Riverside Rim. That's all the way from Twin Cities, y'all. The Twin Cities up in Minnesota, Minneapolis, St. Paul, coming at you from the top of the Mississippi. It's called Salt La Badia, Jump the Fence, the song, title track of their album. Song written by Mr. Al Bedard. Yeah, Puke right there. A little tribute to Puke in this set. Because we started off with L'Homme Lui-Même, y'all. The man himself with Al Bedard and the Basin Brothers from the record Dans la Louisiane. A double shout out for that record if you include the set avant. What's the title track? Dans la Louisiane. Et puis entre les deux. In between the two was a collaboration album between Lee Benoit and Al Bedard. It's a great record. What a great record. It had the title track of that record as well called Ma Petite Femme, My Little Woman. Du bon stuff. Et Aldret là après jouer le violon avec Lee Benoit sur cette là aussi. Awesome good stuff right there. Let's keep it going right here. Got Puke on the heart, so we're going to let it roll. Let's do, we'll start right here with a song from Sweet Cecilia. Right here, it's called, from their album, what is the album? S'appelle, Sing Me a Story. Chante-moi une chanson, Dad. Oh, yeah. Man, oh, too many ideas. Gotta let it roll. Let the jukebox go. This one's called Love is Easy. It can't be wrong.

The National Weather Service in Lake Charles has issued a flash flood warning for southeastern of Oyos Parish in central Louisiana, east central Evangeline Parish in central Louisiana, northeastern St. Landry Parish in central Louisiana, until 9:45 p.m. Central Daylight Time. At 6:35 p.m. Central Daylight Time, Doppler radar indicated thunderstorms producing heavy rain across the warned area. Between 1 and 3 inches of rain have fallen. Additional rainfall amounts of 1 to 3 inches are possible in the warned area. Flash flooding is ongoing or expected to begin shortly. Hazard: flash flooding caused by thunderstorms. Source: radar. Impact: flash flooding of small creeks and streams, urban areas, highways, streets and underpasses, as well as other poor drainage and low-lying areas. Some locations that will experience flash flooding include Simisport, Morroville, Palmetto, Morrow, Bayou Current, Plotchville, DuPont, Goudreau, Big Cane, Lebeau, Whiteville, Big Bend, Grand Prairie and Hamburg. Turn around, don't drown when encountering flooded roads. Most flood deaths occur in vehicles. Move to higher ground now. Act quickly to protect

Johnny Sonier et Helen Boudreau ensemble encore avec Jusqu'à chaque larme, devenir un rose, till every tear becomes a rose. Off the album Send a Message to My Heart from Johnny Sonier and Cajun Heritage. All du bon stuff très là, on en avait la version en anglais très avant ça. The English version featuring Keith Whitley and Laurie Morgan right before that. Coming up, everything's coming up roses right here on Lalo Jukebox today. Whole lot of duets. Some good old duets in this set. It's a set of duet, if you can say. We start off with So Sweet Cecilia. That's, I believe, as Megan Bayrard and singing for you from Sweet Cecilia, along with Lane Mack, teaming up with Lane Mack for that one, called Love is Easy from their record, Sing Me a Story. And then from Bonsoir Catin, L'Aurore, avec Stobli, Il faut Stobli, Megan Encore, this time with Roddy Romero coming at you right there with Stobli. Mon j'aime ça en top. Boy, that's a good song. I love that song. It's a great record, great track, good stuff. Right here on Lalo Jukebox. Thank you for tuning in right here. And for the second hour, we got a special guest. We had a surprise visit, somewhat of a surprise visit anyway, from Bruce Degrepan and Gina Forsythe earlier this week, and I got out some microphones and recorded a little conversation. We're going to feature some of that conversation. We edited it down as best I could and tried to fit it into as short a time as possible and still tell all the story that I was hoping he would tell anyway. He's got an anniversary coming up. He's been playing at Tipitina's on Sundays over there for 40 years, coming up real soon. They're going to do a concert over there to celebrate 40 years of the Fado Do at Tipitina's. And the second hour is going to be mostly devoted to that. So stick around for that. It's going to be a lot of fun. And let's see. Let's keep the duets going right here for now with an iconic duet right here. This is a couple that they rang the bell, we'll say. They made it to the top, all the way to the American Bandstand. That's the words I was trying to look for. It's Del and Grace, y'all. Well, you better stop and think it over.

Fufolade avec Le Clair de la Lune, chat. It's a Van Bruce song they updated for us off their single. I was going to say a 45, but I guess they did put out some 45. We'll call it a 45 called Babies on Fire on the Other Side, and that song on the B side, I guess you would say. Unfortunately, well, not unfortunately. I love the B sides. Shout out to the B side right here. The flip side, it's called Flip Side, right here on KRVS Radio Show. It's one of my favorite KRVS locally produced radio shows. It's called The Flip Side. Fufolade right there. And then Tommy McLean. Oh, yeah. We got the duets rocking. I forgot. We got duets after duet. That's how we duet right here. Fufolade. And then Tommy McLean with Clint West. Small Pop Legends teaming up right there. They were in the same band at the time, called The Fabulous Boogie Kings, called Try to Find Another Man. That's the name of the song. And Dellen Grace stepping in with Stop. Oh, no, go ahead. Sorry. Stop and Think It Over, right there from Dellen Grace. And not a whole lot of time left in this hour. And don't forget, our second hour is going to feature Mr. Bruce Dagupont, a little conversation with Bruce Dagupont and Gina Forsythe. And we're going to play some music, too. Don't you worry. But it's going to be a lot of talking. I hope you're into that. I had a great time doing it, and I can't wait to play it for you. So we're going to play some more music before that happens, absolutely. Don't forget, let's see, I had a good idea, but I lost it. So, side of you, therefore. We're going to play you some brand new music right here from Mr. Cedric Watson. This one's called Le Chasseur Fâché, The Angry Hunter. Sois pas trop fâché, Cedric, okay? Ça va être okay. Y a plein de passe pour chasser.

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6: 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We're proud to offer this public service from the University of Louisiana at Lafayette.

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